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1: Way more than halfway there. I'm all the way on the air. Hey, what's going on? It's Sunday night, along with Hamilton, Joe Frank, and Reynolds. 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

0: It's our Stones Throw Weekend. The very best of the Rolling Stones in the 70s and 80s. Ain't Too Proud to Beg by the Stones. Originally done by the Motown group, The Temptations. But Mick Jagger and Keith Richards found it too tempting to pass up for the Rolling Stones library. They got the rights, and the rest is rock and roll history. I'm Jim Zippo. More Rolling Stones, just a Stones Throw Away. Coming up.
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0: That is TLC. Don't go chasing waterfalls. Unless you got a really good umbrella or some scuba gear. Hi, Jim Zippo. You know, the cheeseburger was invented on this day in 1926 at a restaurant called The Right Spot. Wait a second. It's the 100th anniversary of the cheeseburger, and there's no national holiday? What's up with that?
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0: It's our Stones Throw Weekend. The very best of the Rolling Stones, one of the biggest bands of all time. 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And those friends would be Mick Jagger and Keith Richards, who get writing credit on that. 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

Hi, I'm Jim Zippo. No, I'm not moving out. I'm moving in with some Rod Stewarts. This is Young Turks. A little Sunday evening rock and roll. Keep your blood pumping and crank it up.

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0: It's our Stones Throw Weekend, the very best of the Rolling Stones from the 70s and 80s, Shattered by the Stones from their 1978 album, Some Girls. Pretty awesome. There's lots of hits on that one. Written by the legendary songwriting team of band members Keith Richards and lead singer with the big lips, Mick Jagger. I'm Jim Zippo. More Rolling Stones, just a stone's throw away, coming up.
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0: Boy, that's a question for the ages by Hathaway from the movie A Night at the Roxbury. What is love? Hi, Jim Zippo. 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
18: Are you familiar with the James Webb Telescope, Christy?
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0: Foreigner, cold as ice. 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Hi, Jim Zippo. 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

0: It's our Stones Throw Weekend. The very best of the Rolling Stones in the 70s and 80s. Fool to Cry by the Stones from their mid-70s album Black and Blue. Written by the dynamic bad boy duo of Mick Jagger and Keith Richards. Like most of the songs. I'm Jim Zippo, and more Stones will be rolling coming up.
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4: A better life with Dr. Sanjay Gupta.
5: Did you know that almost half the vegetables and more than 3/4 of the fruit that we eat in this country come from just one state, California? Yeah, it's true. And according to a new report by the Environmental Working Group, a health advocacy organization, a lot of this produce is tainted with PFAS, which are sometimes referred to as forever chemicals. Why? Well, the EPA says pesticides keep America's food supply safe, abundant, and affordable. And of course, these chemicals are used in every state, not just California. Now, if you are worried, though, about how much you're consuming, the best thing to do is to buy organic produce, if and when you can. Organic or not, you should rinse all fruits and vegetables under running water. Don't use any soap. And as one epidemiologist told us, use a brush on sturdier items like carrots, potatoes, and cucumbers. I'm Dr. Sanjay Gupta, helping you live a better life.
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Welcome. Come on in. Pick your seat. Then find a chair. I got some awesome music for you.

0: It's our Stones Throw Weekend. The very best of the Rolling Stones from the 70s and 80s. Harlem Shuffle is an R&B song originally written and recorded by Bob and Earl in the early 60s. It mentions several other dances from back then called the Monkey Shine, the Limbo, the Hitchhike, the Slide, and the Pony, covered by the Rolling Stones on their album Dirty Work. I'm Jim Zeppo. We'll throw some more stones your way shortly. 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
19: Here we are again, Michigan. 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

0: Heart. You gotta have heart. Yeah, I love those two girls, Anne and Nancy Wilson, These Dreams. 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

0: That's Aerosmith and Crying, I Ain't Lying. It was written by Steven Tyler, the screaming demon himself. Hi, Jim Zippo. Hey, what do you think they are? The three most often played songs in the U.S. They're Happy Birthday, The Star-Spangled Banner, and Take Me Out to the Ball Game. So when you think about it, if you have your birthday party at a baseball game, you'll hit all three.
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0: It's our Stones Throw Weekend, the best of the Rolling Stones. 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

by Jim Zippo. He's bad. Michael Jackson. Actually, if you look at the box office receipts for the movie Michael, you'd have to say he's pretty good. Wow. I'm expecting that to make a bazillion dollars. And streaming, another hit coming. Here's MJ.

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0: It's our Stones Throw Weekend, the very best of the Stones from the 70s and 80s, Beast of Burden from our heroes, the Rolling Stones. Written mainly by Keith Richards, it's from their chart-topping album, Some Girls. Rolling Stone magazine included Beast of Burden on their list of the 500 greatest songs of all time. So there's that. I'm Jim Zippo. We'll roll some more Stones your way shortly. 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
12: More and more people are using magnesium supplements to help them sleep. But are they safe? And do they really work? Well, first, let's talk about actual magnesium. That's an essential mineral that is needed for more than 300 different processes in the body, according to one dietitian. And most people get enough of it simply from the foods they eat. Now, if you're not getting enough, there are a few different types of supplements you can try. But as always, you should talk to your doctor before starting any new medication or supplement, whether it's prescription or over-the-counter. 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I'm Dr. Sanjay Gupta, helping you live a better life.
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0: You're dismissed. Go your own way. Fleetwood Mac, that's Lindsey Buckingham's love letter to Stevie Nicks after they broke up. Wow. Hi, Jim Zippo. GQ just did a power ranking of all the actors most likely to be the next James Bond. Apparently, I'm out of the running. I'm not on the list for some reason. Either that or they lost my email address and phone number. Hey, I'm on Facebook. You can find me there.
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0: 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The best of the Rolling Stones, Gimme Shelter, from their album Let It Bleed, written by Mick and Keith. 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I'm Jim Zippo. 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
15: 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Chicken salad, tuna salad. 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
15: 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Could not have been 15 teeth between the 10 women. 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We're not going to eat watching these women sucking on their lunch. 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
0: I'm talking about the summer heat.
1: 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Donna Summer,
0: late great disco diva,
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0: The temperature's rising as she gets ready

0: That's Boy George. Excuse me, Man George. Let's be honest. And Culture Club Karma Chameleon. Get ready. Back to work time just about. And I got some ridiculous excuses for skipping work. Try these if you dare. Somebody said, I couldn't come into work today because I was sitting in the bathroom and my feet and legs fell asleep. When I stood up, I fell and broke my wrist. That might fly. Try this one. I woke up in a good mood and I didn't want to ruin it by coming to work. Here's a good one. I caught my uniform on fire by putting it in the microwave to dry. And my favorite excuse for skipping work, I accidentally got on a plane. I think I'll try that one.
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0: Linda Carlisle, former go-go gal, and heaven is a place on earth. 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

0: Pat Benatar, hit me with your best shot. She and her husband are out on tour with Bryan Adams right now. All right, which is the friendliest dog breed? Well, animal experts put the Labrador Retriever at the top of the list, followed by Golden Retrievers, Beagles, and Cavalier King Charles Spaniels. We're kind of a bigger dog family in our house, and we once had a Golden Retriever. She definitely had probably the biggest, friendliest personality ever. But my favorite was a dog that we rescued at 6 weeks, part Golden Retriever and part Husky. Just the best friend ever. His name was Flounder.
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0: Billy Joel, keep it to yourself. It's my life. And I'm Chris Kellogg. That's from 52nd Street. We appreciate you being here.
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0: Jimmy Cliff and I can see clearly now, and thanks for being here. Well, a lot of celebrities were in the house at Madison Square Garden for the Knicks and Spurs in the NBA semifinals. Jason Bateman, Ben Stiller, Chris Rock among them there for night two. Even Jon Bon Jovi, he stood up and sang with the crowd when the stadium was rocking Living on a Prayer. Michael J. Fox was there as well. The Knicks lead the series against the Spurs 2-0. Game three is Monday night.
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0: LTD, and every time I turn around, I fall in love again. And I'm Chris Kellogg. Thanks for being here. I don't know about you, but my wife and I did some grilling over the weekend, threw some pork on the grill. What do people like to throw on the grill this time of year? Well, beef definitely is still on the list, as well as chicken, lots of seafood, lots of pork. Only 6% of us want to see hot dogs on the grill. I think that's because we're all grown-ups. Right? The only time you have a hot dog is when you go to a baseball game.
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0: Madonna and Live to Tell, and thanks for listening. I'm Chris Kellogg. Well, Father's Day is coming up on Sunday the 21st. So what's the best thing about being dad? Here are the most popular answers to that question. Meeting your child for the first time? Oh, for sure. The cuddles and unconditional love that children have and freely give, creating memories and traditions together, and how excited they are when dad comes home. That's one of the things I still miss now that my kids are all grown up.
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18: Have you ever noticed that you mostly breathe through one nostril at a time? Even when you're not sick, even when your allergies aren't bothering you. The body actually switches the dominant nostril as frequently as every 2 hours while we're awake. That's according to Adam Taylor, an anatomy professor at Lancaster University in the UK. This alternating cycle is automatic. It's regulated subconsciously by the hypothalamus in the brain, he said. Your body does this to give each nostril a chance to rest and repair so they don't get too dried out, which could make it easier for pathogens and inflammation to cause damage. Now, Taylor also said, studies suggest the left nostril may be more dominant, and when the right nostril is dominant, the body is in a more alert or even stressed state. Who knew? Pretty fascinating stuff. I'm Dr. Sanjay Gupta, helping you live a better life.
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0: 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I'm Chris Kellogg.
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0: Cyndi Lauper and Time After Time, and thanks for having us on. I'm Chris Kellogg. Well, according to a survey, women prefer cooking at home, and the reason why, it costs a little less, of course, than dining out. But more importantly, cooking at home is a healthier option for her family, according to moms. An opportunity to spend more time together as a family, and most women simply enjoy cooking. I know my wife is one of those. She made some fresh bread over the weekend. My gosh, it was to die for. And then I put all the unhealthy stuff on it. Nothing, though, is better than having a fresh meal from the oven.
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8: Here we are again, Michigan. 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
9: They fired me! 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
11: Along with her fellow superheroines, Wonder Bra Woman, Bikini Spider Woman, The Flash, and the Green Hornet, Shirtless Girl, form the Legion of Super.

Michigan. 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

0: Heart and Straight On, and I'm glad you're here. I'm Chris Kellogg. Well, you know how little kids always running around, all that boundless energy? When do they finally stop doing that? Well, researchers from the University of Geneva decided to follow children aged 8 to 12 around for 2 years, and they found that by age 9, that appears to be when the desire to run around outside all day sharply decreases. They'd rather just kind of be lazy and hang out on the sofa.
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0: Billy Joel and Don't Ask Me Why, and thanks for listening. I'm Chris Kellogg. Have you seen the trailer for the upcoming Peter Frampton documentary? Frampton premiered this past week at the Tribeca Film Festival in New York, and it features all the stars who were his peers during his rise to fame: Roger Daltrey, Bill Wyman, Anne and Nancy Wilson, Alice Cooper, Ringo Starr, and so many more, plus some pretty phenomenal concert footage that we haven't really seen much of. The trailer just says it's coming soon, so no official word on when we'll be able to stream it, but that Frampton documentary is coming.
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0: Cranberries and Dreams, and I'm Chris Kellogg. All right, what is the one phrase your spouse never wants to hear coming out of your mouth? 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We need to talk. 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
12: 2.3% hitting the earth. 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

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Michigan averages over 1,500 bicycle-related crashes a year. 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And some communities require 5 feet. This message brought to you by the Michigan Association of Broadcasters and the League of Michigan Bicyclists.

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0: Great song from Boston in long time, and thanks for having us on. I'm Chris Kellogg. Well, for many American workers today, we waste a lot of time. It turns out the average worker admits to wasting about 2 hours per 8-hour workday. Yeah, that's 10 hours a week. 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

0: There's Crowded House and Don't Dream It's Over, and thanks for being here. Well, the Michael Jackson biopic Michael is still in theaters worldwide, and it has earned $860 million. It's about $100 million under Bohemian Rhapsody, which is the biggest money-making biopic ever. But Michael still continues to roll in the dollars, even overseas.
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0: Fun song from Queen and Crazy Little Thing Called Love. And I'm Chris Kellogg. Thanks for being here.
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0: Hall & Oates and Maneater. Well, Father's Day is coming up on Sunday the 21st. One of the best things dads can do is spend more time with their kids. Researchers looked at fathers with young children and found that working dads who spent more time with their kids were more satisfied with their jobs and experienced less conflict in their home. And generally, they found that perfect work-life balance in those dads.
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0: The brothers Tavares said Heaven Must Be Missing an Angel. Well, Duran Duran has announced a bunch of tour dates for the fall. Unfortunately, they're going to stay close to home in the UK and Europe. And Def Leppard, they are also touring, but they've only announced one date for the US. The rest are in Mexico and South America for this fall.
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0: There's Foreigner, and I want to know what love is, and I'm Chris Kellogg. If you're busy dealing with your to-do list, just take a quick break. It'll go faster. Researchers found that when people with heavy workloads opted not to take a break, they actually experienced higher stress levels, increased fatigue, and decreased performance. So go ahead, take that break, come back to it. You'll do much better.
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0: Old time rock and roll, that is Bob Seger. We're going to talk about Father's Day and the two buckets that dads fall in. I'll explain in two songs.
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0: The Pretenders and I'll Stand By You, and I'm Chris Kellogg. Father's Day coming up on the 21st. Psychologists decided to look into fatherhood and found that basically there are two different kinds of dads, those with well-behaved kids and those with brats. 95% of dads with well-behaved kids offer unconditional love to their children. They also believe that their children should get plenty of love and attention. They try to make themselves available with their children when they can. Now, I feel like my kids could be pretty well-behaved kids frequently, but they could also turn into brats like literally that.
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9: Ladies and gentlemen, Bob and Tom.
10: You know me. 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
10: 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Chicken salad, tuna salad. 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
17: A colleague of mine was telling me the other day about how their Instagram feed is filled with videos, most of them kind of funny, about how grandparents and friends tend to bulldoze new parents out of the way to get to see their baby. As a dad of three daughters, I know how life really does become all about them the moment those kids are born. But I also know parents are still people too who need their own attention beyond being mom or dad. And moms, in particular in those early years, can feel especially invisible in the eyes of other people. So what can you do to stop contributing to what is known as maternal invisibility? Women we spoke to said these two things were the most helpful. When people stopped to ask how they could best support them, number one, or when they took the initiative to handle certain tasks that obviously needed to be done. I'm Dr. Sanjay Gupta, helping you live a better life.
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There are three simple things drivers can do to help keep Michigan roads safe. 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

0: 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I had a friend who went to see them in concert. 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But what's great is the young guys that have taken over the band sound just like the old guys. It's pretty awesome.
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3: In Japan's biggest bank heist ever, two masked men seized cash worth over $5.4 million Saturday as it was unloaded from an armored car sitting outside of, I'm going to have to spell this for you, the Fukutoku Bank Branch. The Fukutoku Bank Branch. He beeped me.
4: No. It's Fukuto, I believe.
5: It's F-U-K.
4: Yeah.
5: Wait a minute. Fukutoku. That's the Fukutoku.
4: Thank you.
5: Listen to me.
4: All right.
5: Get a pencil.
4: F-U-K.
5: Write right. this down, Einstein.
2: Okay.
5: F-U-K.
4: Got that.
5: U-T-O.
4: U-T-O.
5: K-U. That would be Fukutoku. Now, I understand the police are taking every precaution against another heist, and they're staking out the Fukutoku sister branch.
4: I'm sorry, you can't do that.
5: I am trying to pronounce this. If you would just give me a break.
4: I'm sorry.
2: For a written transcript of today's show, send $2 to Merkle
5: Press. The Japanese have named this city, I am sorry.
3: It's a bank.
4: You cannot.
5: Well, police are staking out the Fukutoku sister branch, which is known as... and the horse you rode in on, Bacon Trust.
4: Morning, Bob and Tom Show.
6: Hello, this honorable Bob and Tom Show.
4: Yes, honorable now, yes.
6: Yes, calling from the Fukuto Bank. Calling to say bank robbers on a big spree.
4: Are they?
5: Really?
6: Yeah, they robbed some other banks, too.
4: Oh, they did.
5: What other banks did they rob?
6: They robbed the Shove It Up Your Bank. Had a hot tip that this afternoon they may be robbing the Eat and Die Bank. Possibly tomorrow to go yourself.
4: Really?
6: Mm-hmm.
4: Quite the spree, huh?
6: Yeah, we're very worried about it.
5: So the correct pronunciation is
7: foo.
6: Foo.
3: Foo.
6: No pho.
2: See, yeah. If you start off with pho, you are.
3: That's an O. That's
4: are.
3: A long O. It should be.
7: Foo.
3: Foo. Oh.
6: How many times did I tell you not to say that?
3: It just slipped
4: Christy,
3: out.
4: Stop, Christy. Go get drink some coffee.
2: Howdy,
3: it's Fukutoku.
4: Hello.
5: Yeah, who's this?
6: Hi.
5: Is this Marty, the boss?
6: Hey, you know, last night I had a terrible dream.
5: What happened?
6: I dreamt that Tom Griswold went up to a very, very tall building and was going to jump out and commit suicide. It was terrible.
4: What happened?
6: He couldn't get the window open.
2: Well, I think we've all had that dream. Hello! From the O'Reilly Auto Parts Studios, it's... The Bob and Tom Show. Chrissy Lee at the news desk.
3: Hello.
2: Jeff Oskey in for Josh Arnold.
8: Howdy.
2: Howdy do. There's Ace Cosby.
9: Hello.
2: Pat Godwin still on the disabled list with that rotator cuff. I'm Chick McGee. Hello, Tom.
8: Hello, Chick McGee.
2: I understand you saw Pat yesterday. Is that correct?
8: Seen him a couple times this week.
2: All right.
8: So, recovering from... shoulder surgery.
2: Yeah.
8: And it's kind of a long road there. Coming.
3: Take him lunch?
8: Actually, dinner.
3: Oh, nice.
8: And for Pat and his son a couple times.
10: Oh, how many lobster tails did that include?
2: Yeah. You bringing it over, you buying it. And I know Jimmy likes Red Lobster.
8: I did not go to Red Lobster, but I took him some food.
2: If you can find one.
8: His right arm is all... in a sling, and he's in a lot of pain. So he'll be back probably next week. he can't even strum his guitar. So that's kind of hard for him. So good luck, Pat. Now, today, Josh is having a colonoscopy.
2: Yeah.
3: Mm-hmm.
2: We should be there live to support him, Tom. That's all there is to it.
8: Boy, I don't want to. No, thank you.
3: And he's doing it twilight. He's going to be kind of awake for it.
8: Really?
3: Yeah.
2: I think that's the way to do it.
3: No, thanks.
2: You get a nice drowsy. All right, yeah.
8: While being stimulated in the rectal area?
2: Well, if you find it stimulating, that's between you and your God, my friend. But
10: you can't make jokes if you're all the way under.
2: Yeah.
8: Okay. Well,
2: he can't give us a full report tomorrow unless he's all the way half under.
8: Yeah. I know. I prefer not being there, frankly. I think that the professionals that are working there would much rather not have us hovering around. Yeah. No joking.
2: Is it because it involves... It's the booty.
8: No, but it's very important to
2: weird
8: get this...
2: you out.
8: This is a very important procedure to have done. And I just don't think we need to have a bunch of jokesters running around. Now, you will recall when Bob had his vasectomy.
2: Yep.
3: Oh, you were there.
8: We were there.
3: Mm-hmm.
8: A move I kind of regret.
10: In the room?
8: Oh, yeah.
2: Oh, yeah. Don't you know that? Yeah. Tom and I were both in the room.
3: I think there's a picture of that maybe on
8: really?
3: The Aura frame.
8: Have you ever, Jeffrey, have you ever seen one of those pictures of... Is it at the sea anemone where...
2: I think it's like a jellyfish, like a small jellyfish.
8: There's something they have on the National Geographic Channel where there's this thing the size of a softball and it suddenly shrinks
10: to
8: the size of a marble. That's pretty much what was observed while Bob was getting the vasectomy. You know, as soon as the doctor goes, you're going to feel a small prick. And I said to the doctor, so are you, Doc. Very funny.
2: Very funny.
8: Yeah,
3: broadcast live.
8: I don't know what we were thinking.
10: Wow.
8: I don't think we should bother Josh. I would urge you to talk to a medical professional about the importance of things like Cologuard and the particular test that Josh is having done. Very important.
3: Very.
8: In the world of keeping yourself good and healthy. So
2: have your butt checked.
8: Yes, the colonoscopy, the prostate exam, fellas.
2: All of it.
8: Ladies, if you've got a prostate, you better go to another doctor.
2: Ladies, if there are plenty
3: of other things ladies going to have checked.
8: Yeah, absolutely. Yes.
2: Your parents got some explaining to do.
8: Yeah. Again, medical professionals, don't get your information off the internet.
2: Tom told me I should...
8: influencer does not equal physician.
3: No.
10: And if you can't afford a colonoscopy, there are tons of videos online of how to give yourself one.
3: Oh, really?
10: And you can do that online, DIY. Save yourself $1,000.
2: I might try this.
8: Do you remember the guy? Gosh, I wonder if I could find the guy that gave himself a vasectomy. Remember this story?
3: No.
2: He gave himself a vasectomy.
8: He was a doctor, physician.
10: In the office.
8: I assume it was in a surgical theater.
3: He was a doctor, okay, that makes more sense.
8: But still, first of all, you got to be really limber.
3: Yeah.
8: Although I know most of us men have had good access to that area.
3: I was
8: going to
3: say, you can reach down there pretty well.
8: But you can't, I mean, to
3: well,
8: get
3: I'm
8: to
3: sure
8: the,
3: he sat in front of a mirror.
8: Yeah, but like, to get to the underside. Yeah, but if you're in front of a mirror, everything's backwards. And it's like developing... doing enlargements back in the days of non-digital photography. That's probably not a good analogy
2: for most. Not even close.
8: You know, when you go right, it goes left. You don't know what I'm talking about.
3: Yeah.
8: Okay, of course you do. We have a lot to get to today.
3: I have a girlfriend that was telling me her husband's a doctor, and they were hanging a picture in their house recently. And he's not real handy. I mean, you know, a lot of men aren't. That's okay. But she was standing there, and he'd go, hammer, nail. She goes, I'm not your nurse. What are you doing?
10: That's awesome.
8: Well, good for him. That sounds like a fun afternoon.
3: Yeah. How was your weekend?
8: Great. I was the pleasures of a power washer cannot be overstated. I was outside all weekend doing stuff at the house. So
2: cut into any banisters or etch any concrete while you're out there.
8: No.
2: A few little slips of the wand.
8: Yeah, you got to be careful. Those things they cut right through toes. But I had quality shoes on.
2: Oh yeah,
8: that was one of the many tasks I did. But I also discovered I have muscles I wasn't aware of. Apparently,
2: well, some muscles
8: because all movements seem to be restricted by pain. It was a great weekend.
3: Well, good.
8: I had a lot of fun. Went to see Willie.
3: I did, too.
8: You were there?
3: Yep, I was there.
8: Okay, yeah, he did great.
3: I did not see you.
2: You know what? I bet he saw you first and dodged.
3: I got there late. No, he didn't see me because the people I was with said they saw you and you had already gone in. It was great.
7: We actually have a letter.
2: Go, baby, go.
7: This comes to us from Marshall. He writes, I once saw Willie G Saturday night. He killed it. I spotted Tom wandering around inside briefly before he bolted up to the balcony. Apparently, he couldn't be around us common folk. Well, first of all, you mean we common folk, but that's not the point. Marshall said, great show. Can't wait to see Willie again. Well, thanks for going. It was fun.
3: Yeah, it was good.
7: Yeah, I went up to the balcony, so I didn't bother anybody. But he did great.
3: You wouldn't have bothered anybody just sitting on the floor. There were plenty of seats by me.
7: Would have been distracting.
2: you think the same thing. I can't mow my yard unless I get out in the yard. I draw a crowd every time.
10: Oh yeah.
2: Oh yeah. Look this way. Blah blah blah. Yeah.
7: I talked with a bunch of very nice.
2: It's exhausting.
7: I think we'll get some photos of Willie. He was opening as part of a special cancer benefit thing. So very good, very good. Now, coming up today, we have in sports.
2: Game 3 tonight at Madison Square Garden, Knicks and the Spurs. Of course, Knicks own a 2-0 lead in that one. And President Trump will attend the game tonight at Madison Square Garden.
3: That won't cause any problems.
2: It's already canceled a watch party set for outside. They're not going to do that.
3: Man.
2: But yeah, they've got their eye on everything.
7: Telling fans to be there 2 hours before game time. And we have a list of current prices for secondary market tickets. You'll be rather stunned.
3: It's New York. Nothing surprises me.
2: The price of a new car.
3: What?
10: What?
7: Oh, yeah, easily. Courtside would be a new house. So we'll get to that stuff all coming up.
2: Something else.
7: Yeah. Elsewhere, what's going on in the world of news over there?
3: A lot of things are going on in the world of news. What do you think foreigners think as American stuff?
2: Foreigners, huh?
3: Yeah.
10: Cowboy hats and guns.
3: Well.
2: And country music.
3: No, we'll talk about it.
2: Hot dogs?
3: We're talking, I guess I should have said brands that are American. That would have been a better analogy.
10: Wrangler.
7: But a lot of stuff Wrangler. When it goes overseas has a different name.
2: Levi's.
3: That's true.
7: Made famous, of course, by the conversation in the movie Pulp Fiction.
2: Royale with cheese. Yeah.
7: The Royale with cheese. You know what that is, Christy? Have you ever seen Pulp Fiction?
3: I have not. Remember, I'm the only one in the world that hasn't.
7: Well, it's a Burger King reference.
2: It's McDonald's.
7: McDonald's. Is that what McDonald's? Okay, sorry. Is the Big Mac the Royale?
2: No, it's a quarter pounder with cheese.
7: Quarter pounder. Okay,
2: Royale with cheese.
7: But we'll find out what are other American things.
3: Bourbon's hot right now, and it's literally hot in Philadelphia because it was stolen.
2: Oh.
3: Yeah. And have you ever had or talked to anyone that's had the scalp massage, the Japanese style scalp massage? These are really popping up everywhere.
2: I used to have one of those things with wires and you put it on your head. Yeah, those are pretty good.
3: Yeah.
2: You just lower it down on your head and it scratches your head in a bunch of places.
3: They have these in Chicago.
2: Looks like a big, it looks like a 16-leg spider. You put it on top of your head. And, yeah, it scratches
3: you. We used to have one in here. You don't remember that?
2: Or you itch.
3: Oh, man.
2: Well, I would imagine with you, it'd
3: hurt.
2: It'd be a little bit more abrasive. Than
7: a little with someone skin with hair. little direct skin touch.
2: Oscar probably would very much enjoy. Never mind.
7: And something important happened yesterday. Am I getting it right?
2: Important with a capital I?
10: Historic.
7: Yesterday was National VHS Day.
3: God.
2: And, I should have known.
7: Ace sent me a text so that I'd be aware of it. Ace, the owner.
10: I saw two stories on National News.
7: Oh, yeah. Actually, we have one coming up today.
3: We do have one. A VHS story for Ace.
7: The VHS. I don't know what kind of a comeback it's making, but we'll find out.
2: Thank God. We know about that.
7: But we do have an interesting VHS story. Story in the news. So that's
3: we were watching Seinfeld yesterday, and it is funny to see all the VHS tapes. You know, he was at a video store. I mean, it takes you back.
7: Mm-hmm. Yeah.
3: Yeah.
7: Well, we have that coming up as well as news from a number of realms, including the world of the NFL. couple of interesting stories going on in the NFL. And ladies, in case you were waiting for this one, Cosmopolitan has weighed in on what to do if your partner's male member is too large. We'll find out.
3: Oh, boy, I can't wait.
7: What their suggestions are.
10: Talk to some of my exes.
7: Okay.
2: Thank you, Jeff.
7: Right now, Christy, how'd you get to work today?
3: I got to work today in my beautiful Tucson hybrid. Yes, from Hyundai. This is the week that the FIFA World Cup kicks off, and while the world watches, Hyundai has its eyes on the next generation of talent, the future stars who are already turning heads at the age of just 14. Because Next doesn't wait for an invitation. Neither does Hyundai. Hyundai's always moved the future within reach. They did it when they made advanced safety standard on every vehicle and engineered EVs with ultra-fast charging capability. And they're still doing it every day. Because the future isn't some far-off concept. Nope, it's already here. Next starts now. Hyundai, an official partner of FIFA.
7: Oh, thank you very much. Now, we'll be back in action here in just a few minutes. And I also want to urge you to pay close attention because we have a news a survey about canceling plans and how to get out of things, which we all want to do.
2: Oh, yeah.
3: Yes.
7: You see that wedding invitation? Oh, boy. What can I possibly come up with to get out of that? We have a whole story about that. We are in the O'Reilly Auto Parts Studios. 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
27: Hi.
2: There's Jeff Oskey.
14: Yes.
2: There's Ace Cosby.
14: Howdy.
2: I'm Chick. Hello, Tom.
7: And for those of you that missed it, yesterday, yesterday was VHS Day.
14: Yeah.
7: Officially. They've got a day for everything now.
27: Yep.
7: In celebration of the VHS, and Ace, I know you have dozens, if not hundreds, of old VHS tapes lying around.
14: You know, my first VCR cost me more than my first car.
7: Wow.
27: Man, I believe that.
7: Hard to believe. You can get one now for, what, $30 at a pawn shop?
27: Yeah.
7: Yesterday.
14: I remember my dad would rent one. Like, would rent a movie and the VCR, and the VCR looked like it was an old suitcase.
27: Oh, yeah.
14: And you would, like, you know, we would rent the VCR for the night to watch movies.
2: We recorded our senior speeches on a reel-to-reel. It was a VTR, videotape recorder. It wasn't a cassette.
14: Whoa.
2: And you had to line them up. And
7: That's going way back.
2: That's going way back.
7: The first CD player they bought in here was a couple $1,000s, and I think it's still back there.
14: It's a Tascam.
7: And I can remember when they shifted from vinyl to CDs, and now it's all digitized and put on computers, et cetera, et cetera. There was a time. And I don't know when National CD Day is, but we do have a story. Maybe we should get that out of the way. Yesterday really was VHS Day, and they talked about it a little bit on some of the morning shows on television. But
27: South African director Robert DeSantos is releasing the first straight-to-VHS movie in 20 years.
7: Now, for those of you not familiar with that, Chick, do you want to explain what a straight-to-VHS movie was?
2: That just comes out on VHS cassette. It never goes into the theaters or anything.
7: Yeah, they didn't want to spend the money to stick it in theaters.
2: Or the movie bombed so badly at the box office, they're straight to VHS. So.
27: This movie is called This Is How the World Ends, a low-budget sci-fi adventure about a brother who sets out to find his sister at a hedonistic party deep in the desert dubbed the Last Party on Earth. Mr. DeSantos told Variety it used to be a proper slander if someone said straight to VHS. The whole point of this is to reclaim that and say, look, straight to VHS is actually saying that this is a well-made film made with intention for an audience. He added that it's a deliberate middle finger to the growing encroach of AI. Pre-orders from customers around the world have already surpassed 1,000 copies.
2: Wow.
10: It really shouldn't count unless you can only rent it.
27: Yeah.
2: Do you have a VHS hooked up in your home?
10: No.
2: No, I don't think so. Yeah.
27: I don't even have a DVD player.
2: Yeah, I would have to plug it in if I want a DVD
27: player. I don't even have one.
2: I have one somewhere.
27: Really?
10: But I got somewhere in a box, yeah. I mean, but in honor of VHS Day yesterday, I did see that Blockbuster was waiving all late fees. So if you've still got...
2: Isn't there only one left or something?
10: I think there might be one left.
27: I thought they turned it into like an Airbnb.
10: Could be.
2: Oh, you can spend a night in a Blockbuster.
27: Right, remember that?
2: Remember when he wanted to do that? Oh, nope, never.
10: There's a...
27: Oh, yeah.
10: What was it? Somebody... I know that there are a number of artists that are doing stuff on cassettes again.
27: Vinyl's still out there.
10: Yeah, vinyl. There's a.
2: Where's the 8-track tape? My favorite format. Where's that?
10: I don't think.
2: Where's your 8-track tape,
27: Tom? I think you're going to see that one come
10: out. I'm not even sure there's a manufacturer. There is a cassette place, and we had the story that they had a big jump in sales and production when the movie Guardians of the Galaxy came out, because that has that whole sub thing about the cassette.
27: Yep.
10: And somebody just Taylor Swift or somebody just released one of their albums on cassette, but it's also on whatever, it's on vinyl and it's available streaming, et cetera, et cetera, et cetera. But this guy's allegedly only released this movie on VHS. So it's,
27: good luck.
10: They said it's the first one in some 20 years. Well, that isn't a snuff film.
2: Yeah, those are still made.
10: I assume,
2: you can get them.
10: I assume those are.
2: You're in the know. You can buy a snuff film. What's wrong with you?
14: I'm sure on the dark web you could find one.
27: Oh, I'm sure. Yeah.
2: I had to jump through hoops to get a reel-to-reel audio machine, not even a video. I had to meet a guy in a parking lot at midnight.
14: In a closed circuit
2: parking lot. Yeah, it was nuts. Hey, you got to catch. Yeah, here you go.
10: Yeah, I don't think this VHS thing will catch on. Cause as you indicated earlier.
2: You don't think?
10: How many people have a player? Do you have a functioning VHS player,
14: yes.
10: Ace? Okay, so you're the exception.
2: Yeah.
10: We'll see.
14: Special.
10: Time to get to some letters here. If you want to get a hold of us, it's BobandTom@BobandTom.com. Chick?
2: Huh? Is that me?
27: I have a letter.
2: Oh, go, Chrissy.
27: Hi, listen to your show all the time. Well, thank you, Brian. Spelled with a Y.
2: Boo!
27: Oh, Brian.
2: Boo!
27: Last week I heard you talking about donkeys. If you ever have the chance to get to Arizona, you have to go to Oatman. This isn't the first letter we've gotten like this. It's an old mining town. They have wild donkeys roaming all over the place.
2: Oatman.
27: The donkeys walk in and out of all the stores. Store owners give them treats. It's like they just walk up to your car.
10: There are a lot of very disappointed guys that say, I thought we were going to a donkey show. What the?
2: Are you, you impress me. You're in your elitist attitude. You don't say donkey?
10: Why would I say donkey?
2: Well, there's some people that it's not donkey, kind of a U flavor on the O. Yeah.
10: Donkey?
2: Donkey, yeah.
10: No.
2: Absolutely.
27: Donkey?
2: You fit the profile to say
10: that
2: donkey.
10: That is not fair.
2: Donkey.
10: Donkey?
2: I think it's incredibly accurate. What I think.
27: Thank you, Brian. I'll check out Oatman.
2: Now, Brian with a Y, Arizona. What do we know? That guy's he's a fight starter.
10: Is there a distinction there? What is the...
27: What?
10: Is Brian with a Y, does that mean, is that Irish heritage or something?
27: I have no idea.
2: No, it's just, it's like you spell Tom, T-H-A-U-M or something.
10: No one does that.
27: Excuse me?
10: T-H-O-M is very rare.
7: There's the shoe place, Tom McCann. What?
27: My first husband spelled his name that way. T-H-O-M.
3: You don't remember that?
27: M.
14: And that didn't tip you off?
27: T-H-O-M-M, actually.
3: T-H-O-M-M.
7: And yeah. And that didn't tip you off? Yeah. If I could repeat what Jeffrey said?
3: Double
7: no
3: crazy.
7: That is way too much work. Dear Bob and Tom Show.
3: Yeah.
7: Hope you are well. I realize I have devoted my weekend to channeling aspects of each one of you.
3: Huh?
7: I have a bidet in my primary bathroom. By the way, the term primary bathroom is a tip of the hat to Christy Lee.
27: Oh.
7: Because you're a real estate agent on occasion, and you can't use the phrase master bathroom anymore.
27: Right.
7: For some reason. And the bidet, of course, Josh. Josh has an aftermarket bidet at his house, which he'll probably be using later today, post procedure. Mm-hmm. He's having a colonoscopy, so that'll help him do a little extra cleanup back there. By the way, writes Michael, the bidet is amazing. Michael, by the way, is writing us from, do you know where this is?
27: Oh.
7: Alpharetta.
3: Alpharetta, Georgia.
7: Yeah, right? very good. Alpharetta, Georgia. He continues, honoring my hero, Chick McGee, I installed the bidet myself.
3: Mm.
7: My home, by the way, Chick, is protected by SimpliSafe.
3: Nice. Oh. Well done, sir.
7: To avoid other elements of Chick McGee, I did not go into my attic. Or fall through the floor ceiling and experiencing the exquisite pain he has often described.
3: So funny.
7: Well, I think he's referencing the fact that you on one occasion.
3: Twice. Fell through the roof.
14: What? Twice?
3: Twice.
7: You were in the attic.
3: It was like years apart, but yeah.
7: You stepped on the drywall rather than the joist.
3: Well, it was more of a stumble. It was more of a, I'm sneaky clumsy, if that means
7: but
3: anything.
7: But your fault, you didn't fall all the way through, did you?
3: No, my testicles broke my fall. I was bruised all the inner side of my thighs, Jeff.
14: Oh, buddy.
3: With purple and yellow and blue and man.
7: Now, this is my favorite part. On my birthday each year, I observe it. One day separated from Tom, I channel his energy into an extra long conversation with the hotel clerk as I check into a room.
3: Oh,
7: thank you. This is, by the way, Pat Godwin. The hotel has a pool. That's Michael from Alpharetta, Georgia.
3: I think I have a phobia about checking into hotels.
27: Why?
3: I just don't like it. I don't care for it.
27: Do you give them a fake name?
3: That non-checking in, where you just pick up your key and go, that's my jam. Okay. I don't want to talk to anybody. Give them the phone number. What's your phone number? Well, we might let you stay here, and then again, we might not.
7: Well,
3: oh, right.
7: That's a little paranoid. And then, by the way, P.S., he says...
3: I think it's a lot paranoid.
7: He says,
3: okay.
7: Jeffrey, I really can't connect with you. I'm not a THC guy.
14: Well, that's all right, buddy.
7: But he finds you hilarious.
14: We can be friends.
7: He says... No. He says the amazingly hilarious...
14: Oh, well.
7: Jeff Oskey. This guy loves you.
14: Take that and frame it at home.
7: And he's right. Jeff is amazingly hilarious. You can reach us, Bob and Tom, at bobandtom.com. This gets a little obscure, this next one.
27: Mm-hmm.
7: And in the interest of repeating myself, I'm going to ask Chick to help me here. I forget why were we talking about the so-called keytar.
3: We talked about it a lot. Yeah. Somebody had a guitar solo, and somebody wanted to know, did anybody have a keytar solo? And I don't know.
7: Yeah, the keytar is when the keyboard player gets up, and he straps on this keyboard, and it kind of looks like a guitar.
27: Because
7: it's narrow for the left hand.
27: It was big in the 80s in music videos.
7: I wonder if they make a left-handed keytar.
27: Probably.
7: That would be. Boy, that's obscure.
27: Yeah.
7: It's tough enough getting a lefty guitar, but...
3: Well, they don't make a left-handed keyboard, though, on a piano.
7: Well, wouldn't it be... Because the keytar, the keys are on the bottom of that shaft, right?
3: Yeah.
7: What's on the shaft part? Are those keys, or is that something else?
3: I think it's just for looks. I want to say chords on the shaft, but I don't think that's right.
7: Yeah, I don't know. Maybe it's designed for both. I don't know. This is a nice letter from Ben in Iowa. Paige McConnell, the keyboard player for Fish, owns James Brown's keytar.
3: Oh, my God.
7: And Fish...
3: We are officially in the weeds, kids.
7: Well, they'll do it... he'll use it to play a cover of Edgar Winter's song Frankenstein.
14: Mm. Oh, that's cool.
7: That's a great song. And we were one of the folks we've seen play a keytar is the great Edgar Winter. Terrific musician.
3: He's an albino, right?
7: Yes.
3: Yeah.
7: And his brother was a Johnny Winter.
3: Very albino.
27: He was albino, too.
3: Yeah, that's, two albinos. Yeah.
7: That's correct. Mm.
3: But they're not twins.
7: No longer
27: no.
7: with us.
3: What the hell's going on there?
7: Oh,
3: let's get some pigment in this family.
7: Edgar's angry. He's got a terrific album, an old one called Edgar Winter White Trash Roadwork. Highly recommend it. All of his stuff is great. Now, thank you very much for the letter about that. That's kind of cool. Fish does all kinds of interesting stuff where they'll cover... They'll take an artist and do the artist's entire album as part of one of their shows.
27: I've never seen them.
14: Did you know I met my ex-wife at a Fish show?
7: Really?
14: Yeah.
7: How high were you?
14: Oh, high enough that I married her.
27: That day?
14: Yeah, no, now I hate Fish. But, I won't even eat it for dinner.
7: That really isn't fair, is it? What's coming up in sports?
3: Game 3 of the NBA Finals tonight in New York City at Madison Square Garden. The president will attend, and they've canceled the watch party that was going to be outside Market Square Arena. And security has been tightened.
14: Yeah.
3: And we'll see what time the game's supposed to be, 8 o'clock. So we'll see if that there's a delay there or anything.
7: And we do have the scalper prices that are happening for the Game 3 at Madison Square Garden. Right now, we get love letters all the time about the Aura Frame. It's a great Father's Day gift. And the Aura Frame, there's one right behind Jeffrey over there. What it is, it's like a little slideshow. You can stuff it full of unlimited photographs and videos. It is just wonderful. It makes a great gift, and you can load it remotely. So you could give one of these to your dad if he lives in a different state, and then you can add photographs whenever you want. So he could get up in the morning, maybe walk into his home office, and, oh, look, there's a picture of his grandkid or whatever it might be. Just a lot of fun. I'm a huge fan of these. When we first started talking about it, I got one. It's at my house. I'm talking about it right now, and I noticed that Jeffrey and Christy immediately look over at the one we have to see who the pictures are. It's really cool. It's better than sending just a photograph on someone's cell phone. 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We'd certainly appreciate that. When we come back, more of your letters and more exciting things in the world of sports. 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
15: Yeah. Welcome back to the Bob and Tom Show in the O'Reilly Auto Parts Studios. Christy Lee at the news desk.
16: Hello.
15: You got your hot water there.
16: I have green tea, thank you.
15: Green tea. There's Jeff Oskey.
10: Hey, man.
15: There's Ace Cosby.
17: Hello.
15: I'm Chick McGee. Pat Godwin's still home with his owie shoulder. And Josh getting the colonoscopy today. We were not set up for that in the studio, or he could have gotten it done here. But
9: there might be an aroma, and I'm not sure this room is sterile. By the way, Pat Godwin's Dry Bar special is now out.
10: Oh, yeah.
16: Really?
9: Filmed more than a year ago.
16: So he could sit at home and watch himself all day.
9: Oh, he can watch the old Pat Godwin, the 50 pounds ago Pat Godwin.
16: Oh.
9: Check it out once again, the Dry Bar special. It's all clean material, as they say. So there you go, Patty G.
16: Right,
9: we hope to see him back here next week.

0: Dear Bob and Tom Show, my mom taught me the basics of sewing when I was a kid. I never imagined I'd actually need that skill. I've been saying I'm going to get a sewing machine. That seems very therapeutic to me. Right about now, start sewing things. Making my own clothes, maybe.
1: Yeah?
2: Yeah.
0: No, of course not. I'd just like to have a gadget, a sewing machine. Anyway, my mom thought I'd need sewing skill eventually, so fast forward to Air Force basic training, I ended up hemming the pants of all 52 recruits in my class.
3: All right.
0: Turns out mom knew what she was doing. It definitely paid off. It was a great idea.
1: Yeah, they should teach that still in home ec for kids. Because that's what they did. They taught you how to sew and cook and things you really need.
0: This is for Mark in Nampa, Idaho. Not Tampa, but Nampa. Nancy with an N. Nampa, Idaho. He also says, I got my mom a gold rose from Steven Singer. Great gift idea.
1: Aw.
0: Well, thank you.
3: Dear Bob and Tom Show, this is from Stevens Point, Wisconsin.
0: Oh, yeah. Beautiful country.
3: Andrea writes, I was helping clean my uncle's garage this weekend. I stumbled upon this gem. It's a sorta good condition Frank Zappa poster.
1: Oh, God.
3: It's the famous Phi Zappa Crappa poster.
0: Famous.
3: With Mr. Zappa sitting on a toilet.
1: Uh-huh.
0: It also describes the music you
4: Hey.
0: I think I'm accurate on that.
1: I have a letter, but I can't say the person's name.
3: Okay.
1: They've asked. And they watched the show via YouTube. So this was a couple of days ago. We were talking about salesmen leaving porn under the mattress for other salespeople.
0: Oh, yeah.
1: Right?
3: Back in the day.
1: Yeah.
3: That was kind of the traveling salesman. There was a little code.
1: Mm-hmm.
3: They would leave pornographic magazines between the mattresses.
1: Right. Well, when this person was in the Marines, they were sent to Japan. I think it's Iwakuni, Japan. The Marines in our squadron, who had been there before, told us to find a panel in the ceiling of our barracks room and see what was hidden in there. Sure enough, almost every barrack, every room had a porn stash left by the Marines who came before us.
0: Huh.
1: There you go.
3: Semper Fi.
1: Yeah.
0: That's kind of cool, right?
3: Makes sense.
0: Yeah.
3: I guess there's really isn't anything like that anymore, is there?
1: No, because you have it all on your phone now. I guess, so.
0: Like everything else, it's on your phone.
1: Yeah.
3: That's kind of a shame.
0: Remember that? They had the Radio Shack. It made the rounds on social media. Radio Shack ad from like 1986. And everything in the ad is now on your phone. Like a video recorder, audio recorder. Yeah.
3: Oh, yeah. Well,
0: nuts,
3: again, yesterday, VHS day. Was celebrating.
0: Still on that, are we?
3: Well, no, I mean, that was one of the things probably, and although it was 76, was VHS, no, it wasn't out yet, was it?
1: 80.
0: I bought 80, one.
3: Wasn't the heyday late
1: 70s, early 80s.
0: I got one, and I thought it was very early, and it was the only thing you could do was put it on a channel and then pick the time it started. You couldn't.
1: Oh, you
0: go like you can.
1: Right.
0: At the height of their popularity.
3: And Beta.
0: It was
1: I think ours just played that.
3: There was Betamax and VHS, and I think Beta exited about 83, 84.
1: Beta was what was preferred by the TV stations, because that's what we used.
3: The Betamax?
1: Yeah.
0: This thing was a VHS. It was probably $1,300.
2: What?
0: Like yeah.
1: Oh, yeah, back then.
0: Back then, yeah.
3: Yeah, I bought a Beta machine, and you joined this club. And they would give you these tickets. So in each ticket, you'd rent a Beta video.
2: Okay.
3: And I bought a Beta machine, went to the place, got the tickets, and
0: were set, right?
3: Yes, and then they stopped renting the Beta things a month later, and yeah, that became a doorstop.
1: Boom. Yeah.
3: I had to go buy a VHS.
1: It was a better format, but it didn't take off. I don't know what happened.
3: Well, the urban legend is that the porno industry decided that they were going to go with the VHS format. I don't know if that's true. I think it's because Sony wouldn't license the format. I think that's what happened.
0: Hmm.
3: Whereas I think VHS was more universal.
1: Hmm.
3: So I imagine there are thousands and thousands and thousands of, if not millions of VHS players sitting around in garages or somewhere. I don't know.
1: I remember getting our first one. That before mentioned first husband of mine went out to get laundry detergent and brought home a $1,200 VCR.
3: Well, the cool thing to do is...
2: Good job, Tom.
0: Tom was dealing.
1: Yeah.
3: The cool thing is if you taped anything back in the day, say in the 80s, and you go back and watch it, the best part are the commercials. They're so different.
0: I have a Super Bowl 26 in Minneapolis between the Bills and the Redskins, and it was, I think that was like the last year that it wasn't just overcome with commercials, and it's really odd to watch it. There's a lot of promos for the network, but not that many. There were commercials, but not anything like
1: really
0: today. Yeah.
2: I saw an ad, the old ad the other day for the ancient Chinese secret.
1: Oh, yeah. Calgon.
2: I was like, oh, man, I forgot about that.
1: That was a long-running ad.
3: At one point, that was the longest-running ad in primetime.
1: Yeah.
2: Oh, really?
3: Yeah. Mm-hmm. And it was, I think, may have been perceived as being somewhat racist. It was an Asian woman behind the ancient Chinese. It was a
1: laundry
3: place, and the Chinese secret was Whisk, if I believe. Am I right?
1: I thought it was Calgon.
0: It was Calgon.
3: Oh, I thought it was Whisk.
0: No, nope, definitely Calgon.
3: Isn't Calgon dishwashing detergent?
1: They have all kinds of stuff.
3: Oh, that was the secret.
0: We need more Calgon, ancient Chinese secret.
3: Oh, I see. We have this nice letter. This is kind of a visual. This comes to us from Douglas. He said, always take this road. It's a street sign photograph. It looks like in a rural area. I'll spell it for you, see if you can figure out the way it's pronounced. T-I-L-L-I-C-U-M. Would that be...
0: Tillicum.
3: Oh, Tillicum. Okay.
0: Yeah, not till I come.
1: Tillicum.
3: C-U-M. Okay, thank you very much.
0: Right.
3: It's an avenue. Way out of the country.
1: Hey, going back to... Wasn't Whisk Ring Around the Collar? Wasn't that their big...
0: That was Whisk.
3: Oh, okay.
1: Yeah.
3: Okay.
2: Whatever happened to that? Did they finally cure it?
1: Ring Around the Collar's gone. You're right. I don't know.
0: It did kind of go away.
1: Yeah.
3: Thanks to contemporary medicine.
0: You know,
3: we'd like to thank the scientists that developed the.
0: We complained about the diseases, but we whipped. We whipped Ring Around the Collar's ass.
3: Yeah.
0: Okay. We won.
1: Yeah.
3: Yeah. We had polio there for a while.
0: I wonder if that's gone. The way people dress at work, has that gone down?
1: Ring Around the Collar?
0: Yeah, with a white shirt and
1: a tight tie.
0: Business suit, yeah.
1: Mm-hmm.
0: That's what caused Ring Around the Collar.
1: They had to sweat. They were sweating.
0: Dirty
1: sweat. At work.
3: Yeah, well, I mean, people dress in a much more casual manner.
0: I think so.
3: In many, many places. Not all of them. But
1: I'm surprised because of the way your dad was that you don't dress like that.
3: I had to wear a coat and tie to school every day, so I...
1: That was it for
3: I'm
1: you?
3: I'm over it.
1: Okay.
0: You also hated getting up early, didn't you?
3: Yeah.
0: Uh-huh.
1: Yeah, look what that...
3: my dad would get up on Saturday morning and put on a coat and tie, and then he'd usually go into work downtown.
0: Now,
3: Or he would be at home, he would still have a coat and tie on.
0: Now, what was that?
1: At home, relaxing.
3: Yeah.
0: What was that process, Tom? Would he wheel himself into the shower?
3: Oh, God.
0: And,
3: no, my father had polio. He could lumber around, he did a nice job for himself.
1: So he's sitting there watching the Browns on a Sunday afternoon, and he's wearing a coat and tie.
3: He'd probably take the tie off.
1: Oh.
3: Or loosen it at least. Just a more of a formal universe.
0: Did you ever get this? Hey, Tom, Dad wants to talk to you. And you had to go into the study, and he's sitting at the desk. Thanks for coming in, son.
3: It wasn't that formal. He was a very nice man. Coming up.
0: That's nice.
3: We have
0: That's what a Stockholm survivor would say.
3: NBA action. And we have how to cancel your plans. Because we all love canceling stuff. The stats are pretty amazing.
0: My favorite thing.
3: And we'll find out about the cure for Ring Around the Collar. And Ring Around the Tub. Is that gone away, too?
0: Oh, there was a tub ring.
1: Yes, there was a tub ring.
3: That dirty ring. We are in the O'Reilly Auto Parts studios. This is the Bob and Tom Show.
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0: My wife and I had a great time at Riverside. 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
0: 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Christy Lee at the news desk.
1: Hello, Chick.
0: Hello. There's Jeff Oskey.
2: Mr. Miggy.
0: Thank you. There's Ace Cosby.
20: Hello.
0: Hello, hello. And Pat Godwin still at home recovering from his rotator cuff surgery. And Josh Arnold having a colonoscopy today.
3: Yeah, well, it's very important. Talk to your medical professionals about when you should get one of those, everybody. Very, very important.
0: Yes, sir.
3: We were talking about a ring around the collar and whether or not it's been eradicated.
1: Yeah, we tackled it.
3: I know
1: tough,
3: that. Yeah, they were. I know they got. They had polio kind of under control there for a while.
0: I say we whipped ring around the collar in our lifetime.
3: But I'd gotten confused between the Calgon commercial and the Whisk commercial, but I just did a little homework here.
0: Did you check what we had already told you?
3: Well, I wanted
0: because
3: to...
0: Because you didn't believe us?
3: No. No, you were correct.
0: Yeah.
3: No, I just remember those are... They say those commercials were among the most aired of any commercial. And the so-called ancient Chinese secret... was the Calgon, and the secret was Calgon is a water softener. And that was the so-called, remember the ancient Chinese secret, huh?
0: Calgon is an additive for your water
1: it
0: softener.
1: It was a lot of things.
3: A laundry additive to for folks that have hard water. I didn't know that.
0: I think I was in my mid-20s before I had a water softener.
1: Oh.
0: Maybe 30s.
1: Fortunately, I always
3: did. You have well water as a kid?
0: No, it was a city water, but no.
3: Pretty hard?
0: No water softener.
3: Yeah, depending on where you live, obviously.
0: If you've, right.
3: If you've got really hard water and you don't have a water softener, you also have very brown
1: hair
3: porcelain, typically.
0: It's easy to spot.
3: Yeah. And the first time I saw that, I thought, I didn't understand. I thought that just the people there were just pigs.
0: No. We thought they were
1: dirty? They couldn't clean their sinks?
3: Yes, yeah. And in any event.
0: These dirty people.
3: Those were the two big ones. Ring around the collar and the ancient Chinese secret. And I don't know if, I don't think ring around the collar is still a thing, as you said. I don't think it's, they're promoting their ability to do that. Now, I want to give you a couple of commercial phrases, see if you know who does this one. My baloney has a first name.
2: Oscar.
1: O-A-C-A-R.
0: M-A-Y-E-R.
3: How about, I can't believe I ate the whole thing?
0: Oh, gosh, I don't know what that's for.
1: I can't believe I ate the whole thing.
3: That was Alka-Seltzer.
1: Oh, okay.
3: Hey, Mikey, he likes it.
1: Oh, Life cereal.
2: Yeah.
3: Have you ever had Life cereal?
1: Yeah.
3: Is it any good?
0: Never had.
1: All right.
0: Huh.
3: I don't know. It just seemed.
1: Yeah.
3: I, I mean, give me some frosted flakes and I'll get back to you.
1: It's sweet, a little sweet.
3: Yeah. Do you remember the slogan for Memorex? We were talking about VHS tape earlier. How about
0: Is it live or is it Memorex?
3: Yeah. Do you remember who their one of their spokespeople?
0: I don't.
1: No.
3: Ella Fitzgerald. The great jazz singer.
0: Oh.
2: What was the ad back in, I want to say the 80s, where it was the guy sitting in his chair.
1: Maxell.
2: Maxell.
3: And it looked like the music was so loud it was blowing his hair back.
2: Blowing him through the, yes. That ad made me want to have that whole setup.
3: Yeah, that was a terrific ad.
2: That was cool.
3: And we were just talking about it recently because, again, somebody just released one of their records on cassette. And, of course, we had the story earlier about a guy who's releasing a movie exclusively on VHS. Yikes. Don't think that'll do too well. We turn now to Chick McGee across the way at the sports desk. What's going on over there?
0: Well, first of all, we have a letter from Dan in Michigan City, Michigan. This billboard, as you'll see, Tom, will pop up. The billboard is just outside of Michigan City. It's for vasectomies. And if you look closely... if you get one side done, you get the other side free. In office, no scalpel.
1: No scalpel. How do they do it?
0: Nope.
3: And is that a sperm with a line through it?
0: Yeah, with
3: there
0: the red line in the circle. Yeah, right through the sperm.
3: I don't. In office, no scalpel.
0: When I got mine done, it was a single hole, like a punch at the top of the scrotum,
3: okay.
0: And then they reached around in there with. And pulled the vas out. The vas deferens.
3: Do they have a
1: crochet hook?
3: They have a little camera on that?
0: It looked like it.
3: They have a little camera on that baby, or they just...
0: I don't think so.
3: They just feel around?
0: You did a
2: crochet hook and a soldering iron.
1: Yeah,
2: just.
0: But I tell you this, when they cut it, and then they do take the soldering iron and burn both ends. Oh, yeah.
2: I was just joking.
0: But when it goes up, and they cut it, and one end's free in your body, it goes...
1: Like a window blind?
0: Like a weird window blind.
3: Really?
0: Oh, yeah. That's the most painful thing about it, when that...
1: Really?
3: Was there an aroma when they were cauterizing?
0: Oh, sure. It's burning skin. Yeah, sure. Burning organic material.
3: Wow.
0: That's right. You haven't ever got one.
1: Oh, man. God, no. He's still ready.
2: He's still ready.
3: I still have the high test. His kid, leaded.
1: His youngest is, 10 now? You're due.
0: That 10-year-old's too big to cuddle.
1: Yeah.
0: You got to get one.
3: Yeah, I kind of.
0: My vasectomy was court-ordered, though. So. Okay.
3: Yeah, you go through those phases when you have kids. It's the car seat thing.
1: Oh, yeah.
3: First it's the backwards one, then they go to various. Then all of a sudden, the other day I noticed in my garage.
0: Do you have 30 car seats?
3: Well, the car seat technology, by the way.
0: Oh, yeah.
3: You can't have a 5-year-old car seat's illegal at this point.
0: Right.
3: You've got they keep upgrading them, which is great, by the way. But I went in my garage the other day and I had a booster seat. And
1: sure.
3: I kind of got a little tear in my eye.
2: Oh.
3: I don't really need that.
1: The 10-year-old's not in a booster seat?
3: And my friend Mark.
1: All right.
3: Sorry.
0: He needs a booster
1: seat. Did you give it to him as a gift?
2: I should bring it to lunch.
3: I should wrap it up and bring it to one of our lunches. Hey, here you go.
0: Here you go, Mark.
3: That's funny. Sorry, Mark. But yeah, I kind of miss those days.
1: Sure.
3: When they were really little.
0: Dear Tom, this is for just for you. I've been listening to your discussion about the World Cup on Friday's show. It occurred to me that the organizers of the event have missed a huge marketing opportunity by not going with any games in Vegas. FIFA, Las Vegas. Yeah, why hasn't somebody?
3: Oh my God!
0: Why hasn't anybody stepped up for that? Huh?
3: Good point.
0: FIFA, Las Vegas.
3: In case it's not hot enough where they're having them already.
0: USA plays Paraguay this Friday at SoFi in Los Angeles. U.S. host cities and stadiums, of course, Atlanta, Georgia, Mercedes-Benz, Boston at Gillette Stadium, Dallas, well, technically Arlington, Texas at AT&T Stadium. Houston is hosting some matches, NRG Stadium, Kansas City, Arrowhead, Los Angeles, SoFi, Miami, Hard Rock Stadium, New York, New Jersey, where the final game will be held, MetLife Stadium, where the Giants and Jets play. In Philly at Lincoln Financial, in San Francisco, Santa Clara at Levi's Stadium, and Lumen Field in Seattle, Washington. all over the country.
3: Man. Can I ask a stupid question?
0: I doubt if I have an answer, but go ahead.
3: Are all the fields exactly the same measurements?
2: Yes.
1: Yes, Tom.
3: Can they fit them in? Aren't soccer fields bigger than football fields?
0: Much bigger, yes.
3: Can they fit them into all those stadiums?
0: Yeah, I'm pretty sure they can. Or okay. They wouldn't have. That probably would have been.
1: Yeah.
2: Yeah.
0: First question.
2: We'll just take 20 feet off the end. It'll be
3: I know
2: fine.
3: That no one wants to say this except for me. I couldn't care less about this.
0: No.
3: I find soccer unbelievably boring.
0: You're the only one saying that. You're the only. Everybody else is excited about the World Cup.
3: I'm not.
2: How do you find a game that doesn't stop for 45 minutes boring?
3: Like, easy. There's no timeouts.
2: There's no nothing. They're just running the entire time, and that's boring to you.
3: Yep.
2: All right.
1: Okay.
3: You're going to watch this?
2: Yeah.
0: Really? You wanted to say crap. You're going to watch this crap.
2: Yeah, I'm going to watch this crap.
3: Well, good. That'll keep you off the road so I can go places.
0: I find myself watching it every 4 years, whatever the hell it is.
1: Yeah. In our defense, you don't sit down and watch any sports anyway, no matter what it is.
0: You're incapable of playing cards.
1: Yes.
0: You can't.
1: At this point,
0: you haven't acknowledged it yet, but you can't go to a movie theater and watch a movie.
1: Right.
0: You hate every movie you've ever seen.
3: That's not true.
0: Nothing makes you happier than a blockbuster bombing.
1: Yeah.
3: Yes.
0: What's the latest one?
2: The new Star Wars.
1: Masters of the Universe.
3: I love that.
0: Yeah. All those people.
3: Hundreds of people spent thousands of hours and they release a
0: cine turd. Millions and millions of dollars.
3: Nobody ever said, hey, this stinks, by the way. This scene we're working on. Really boring.
0: You're just an awful man.
3: I don't like soccer. Sorry.
2: You played soccer growing up.
3: I know. It's much more fun playing it than watching it.
0: Dear Bob and Tom Show, one more. Tom, these are phrases from Friday's show.
1: All right.
0: Taken out of context. Justin has compiled them for us.
3: Okay.
0: Tom, you remember calling Christy a violent hippie on Friday's show.
1: Yes. Violent hippie.
3: I'm sure there was context.
0: That in reference to somebody doing donuts in the car. Was that you doing a donut in your car or something?
1: We were talking about donuts in cars.
3: Oh, that's right.
1: And I said, did you ever do yard jobs or something?
3: No. We would do donuts
1: in
3: parking lots when there's a quarter inch of snow.
1: That doesn't count. You gotta leave rubber, dude.
0: No.
3: Well, see, that's because you're a violent hippie. I was just a hippie doing donuts in the snow and not hurting anybody.
0: Willie Griswold, Tom's son, was on the show Friday, and everybody, this is a common thought, and everybody excited and laughed for what seemed like forever when Willie called Tom a dickhead on the air.
1: Yeah.
0: Very exciting.
3: Again, context is important.
0: I was telling Christy to eat that hole.
2: Yeah,
0: I remember that. She was mowing on some donut holes because Friday.
1: Mowing, I had two.
0: Donut. Oh, yeah.
1: Yeah.
0: Let's see. You're all hilarious, though. Thank you, Jess. Thank you for all the good times.
3: Coming up, we have news about the Knicks and a Madison Square Garden.
0: Yes, sir. If you want to buy a ticket for tonight's game, don't. Just watch it on the TV. Trust your Uncle Chick. Just watch it on TV.
3: From Cosmo, what to do if your male partner has too large of a male member?
0: You know, Cosmo is two things. Women, you're just not up to snuff. And now, men, you're just not up to snuff.
3: Why are
0: they picking on us?
3: I don't know, but we'll find out what they have to say. I think a story you'll like. I know one of your favorite shows in England is about a little repair shop kind of thing.
0: It's called The Repair Shop.
3: Yeah. We got repair cafes in the news coming up.
0: You go in, have a burger and a soda, and you get your VCR repaired.
1: You're close.
3: You are pretty close.
1: Yeah.
3: Right now, I want to talk to you a little bit about weight loss. 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
0: You know me. 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
0: on the
25: salad.
0: Road? Chicken salad, tuna salad. I always check the date to see. Sure. The fresh. 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
25: buy
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0: 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And she said, yeah, it does. I went ahead and bought it.
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0: Remember, kids, it's the Black Crows, not the Black Crews. We're in the O'Reilly Auto Parts Studios. 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
3: This is the Black Crews.
0: Hello, Christy.
1: Hello, Chick.
3: Love you. Not sure exactly what.
0: Hello, Jeff Hoskey.
2: Hello.
0: There's Ace Cosby.
2: Howdy.
0: Pat Godwin at home nursing his surgically rebuilt shoulder, right shoulder. And Josh Arnold having his colon looked at up close in person.
3: They're going
0: You're
3: deep.
0: Looking live.
3: They're going deep. Colonoscopy. Very important. Talk to a medical professional about the importance of getting your colonoscopy, et cetera, et cetera. Ladies, you have a.
1: Yes.
3: Many other tests and
1: yes,
3: that one,
1: we
3: too.
1: Do. Yes, we do.
3: Now, ladies, if your physician wants to check your prostate, you might want to get a new doctor. That's all I'm saying. Right now, we're going to head over that way to the sports desk with Chick McGee. What have you got over there?
0: Oh, Tom, police have canceled the NBA Finals watch party out in front of Madison Square Garden tonight for the Knicks-Spurs. Knicks hold a 2-0 lead and the best of seven. It's part of their enhanced security measures for tonight's game. President Donald Trump will be attending that game. He's a longtime Knicks fan who confirmed on Friday that he would attend his very first, the first NBA Finals game in New York since 1999. Part of the problem from Trump's visit was the cancellation of that watch party. And they're going to heighten security, and they're telling fans to arrive 2 hours early and also bring as little as you can into the arena. And if you don't, if you want to try to bring something into, just be advised, they will take it.
3: No bags of any kind.
0: No bags of any kind. Not even the see-through bags.
1: Wow.
0: Call them the naughty bags.
1: What are those see-through influencer girls going to do if they can't put their lipstick on every 10 minutes?
3: You have to put it in your pocket, I guess.
0: And don't let nobody hock it. The Knicks heading into game 3 and the Spurs. As of this morning, the get into MSG price, Madison Square Garden price, on the secondary market for a single ticket. This is getting into the arena. $5,000.
2: Ooh.
0: That means for you and your honey, that's 10 grand to get in, Jeff. The most expensive tickets so far, this will probably go up before game time, near courtside, $62,000.
1: Oh, my gosh.
2: What?
0: 62K.
1: For one ticket.
0: 62 racks.
1: God.
0: For game 4, the get-in price, the most expensive game in NBA Finals history, was more than $10,000. Garden making up some ticket money on these.
3: Do they make money in the secondary market?
0: Well, I don't. It would stand to reason that if I work for the Garden and I can get a hold of tickets and I can give them to somebody and we can split whatever they sell it for. What am I saying? That sort of thing's not going to go on in New York City.
1: No.
3: So you're rolling the dice if you're buying game four tickets, thinking it's going to be the championship. You're assuming that they're going to win tonight.
0: You're going to win tonight, then win game four. Right.
3: Game two, very close.
0: Yeah.
3: Shot away from going the other direction.
0: So. Wemby hit the back of the iron.
3: Wow.
0: Clang.
3: I wonder if you could get courtside if you gave a kidney. Yeah. Is that legal?
0: I don't think it's legal.
3: Trade you a kidney for courtside seat. You know, the games will be on television.
1: Yeah.
3: Excellent coverage.
2: And I think a kidney's cheaper.
3: Yeah. Oh, yeah?
1: $62,000?
2: Yeah, I think you could buy one for, what, 30 grand?
0: Oh, I could move a kidney for 15 grand.
2: Oh, really?
3: You got a guy?
0: Oh, yeah. I got a guy.
3: You got a kidney guy?
0: You know what? Let's not talk about this on the air. Just see me after the show.
2: All right. Okay. Yes, sir.
0: We'll fix you up. NHL game 1, 2, 3, 4 tonight in Vegas. FIFA Vegas. very, very Vegas. See, Canes at Las Vegas tonight. The Golden Knights, 2-1 lead. In that series, Denny Hamlin won the NASCAR event in Brooklyn. Joseph Newgarden won the St. Louis IndyCar race.
1: And it ended at midnight.
0: Yeah, a lot of rain.
1: Late. It didn't start till like 9:20.
2: What?
1: Yeah, and then rain delays. And
0: The French Open, everybody do the French Open. You open your mouth as wide as you can, stick your tongue out. French Open. Give me the girl who didn't quite get the French. You want
1: to, didn't know how to French?
0: French kiss.
1: Yeah.
3: What'd she do?
0: I dated a girl. She kissed like a mason jar or a ball jar. She just opened her mouth up as wide as it could go and never moved.
1: Well, there's no tutorial on that.
0: So it's kind of getting invited to an attic and you got to root around in there and find, it was something else.
3: Wait, hang on a second.
0: Yeah.
3: When did this happen?
0: Oh, high school.
3: Oh, okay.
0: I drove past Carrie's house, actually. I was back in the 431-40 over the weekend.
1: Oh, you had your reunion, didn't you?
0: London. No. Oh. That's coming up in September.
3: Oh, but Carrie was the girl that didn't know how to kiss?
0: Yeah, she was a mess. Well, this tells you all you need to know. Her mom's name was Theda.
1: Mm.
3: What?
0: And she was Theda, T-H-E-D-A.
3: Okay.
0: And she was very, she looked like she walked off the set of Sunset Boulevard. It was something else.
1: Huh.
3: Okay, well,
0: yeah. Great ass, though. Anyway,
1: on her mom, of course.
3: Oh, nice. So I'm sorry. So you're talking about Theda had the great ass.
0: Yeah.
3: And was she playing in the French Open?
0: Her daughter. No, she's
3: okay,
0: not.
3: Okay,
0: French
3: I just want to make sure we were on the same page.
0: Alexander's makes a sound like a car is going to start. Jeff. That's right. Alexander Zverev. Zverev. Z-V-E-R-E-V.
1: That's a lot of V's.
0: Zverev.
2: Yeah.
0: Zverev.
3: Just call me L.
0: Zverev. Yes. He won the men's and Russian. What do we know about the Russians? Mira Andreeva. She's 19 years old. She won the ladies' side of the French.
1: All right.
0: Yeah, very wonderful. Speaking of ladies, Nelly Korda won the U.S. Women's Open in Los Angeles. J.T. Poston won the Memorial in beautiful Dublin, Ohio, practically in my backyard of London, Ohio. And Chicago Bears say they are moving ahead with a move to Northwest Indiana in general. Hammond, Indiana, in particular. The team said it's looking to build a stadium in Indiana after their proposal to provide financial incentives for the NFL team to build its new home in Illinois stalled in the state legislature. The Bears' board of directors voted last week to move forward with a stadium development project in Hammond. The team, the Bears said in a statement, it will bring Chicagoland together and deliver new opportunities to its residents and businesses. I saw a stat over the weekend that half the Bears fans live in Indiana.
1: What?
0: 50%.
3: Well, I had a technical question.
0: Or that Chicagoland
3: that may
0: area.
3: Be too boring, but I was
0: I
3: wondering
0: know.
3: If because Indiana is on Eastern time.
0: Not up there.
1: Not up there.
3: And yeah, and that's what I found out.
0: Central daylight time.
3: Yeah.
0: Up in the corner.
3: Hammond stays on. They're on Central time, right. Like Chicago. So Now, there are obviously a lot of teams don't play in the, certainly in the city that they're named after.
0: Well, we have that list, actually,
1: Tom. Oh, we do.
0: Let me go over it.
3: Okay.
0: Los Angeles Rams, they play in Los Angeles?
3: No.
0: No. Inglewood, California. New York Giants play in New York?
1: No.
0: Jets play in New York?
1: No.
0: Rutherford, East Rutherford, New Jersey. San Francisco 49ers, San Francisco, they play in San Francisco.
3: No, they don't.
0: No, it's almost an hour away in Santa Clara.
3: Was Kezar Stadium in San Francisco?
0: Kezar was in San Francisco.
3: Great old
1: Kezar.
3: Name.
0: John Brody, Kezar.
13: Kezar Stadium.
0: Ken Willard.
1: What's Kezar? What is that? Was that a product or was that a person or?
3: I don't know. Probably a person.
0: Probably a sports writer.
1: Sounds like
0: writer.
1: The Kezar Ketone.
0: Yeah. Kezar. Isn't that time you stepped up to a Kezar?
1: Yeah.
3: It's the quality Kezar.
1: Yeah.
0: Well, the Las Vegas Raiders, they play in Las Vegas. No, it's Paradise, Nevada.
2: Oh.
0: How about that? Which I think means prostitution's legal.
1: Oh.
0: I believe.
3: What?
0: I think so. It's not legal in Vegas, but you know what I'm trying to say.
3: Yeah, they got
0: to
3: have standards.
0: Dallas Cowboys. Well,
1: they're
0: America's team.
1: Yeah.
0: No, a lying bunch of bastard. They play in Arlington, Texas, Jeff.
2: I don't know where that's at.
0: The Washington football team, I will not say the C word, they play in Landover. But supposedly by 2030, they're going to be back at the RFK site. We will see, which is in the district. The Dolphins play in Miami Gardens, and the Bills play in Orchard Park, New York. And they've got that new stadium set to go for the Bills coming up this week.
2: So they will still be the Chicago Bears, even though they are in Indy. Okay.
0: Yeah.
3: And that definitely, or let me rephrase it, that still may not happen.
0: Right. And that's what I don't know if Indiana is aware of the animosity that Chicago, in particular, has toward people from Indiana. It's not good. So I don't, it would be like Indiana moving the Pacers to Louisville, Kentucky.
2: Yeah. That's not going to work.
0: You ever notice that, Tom? There are all these states across the country, and there's a rivalry between. Yeah. Like
3: That'll happen.
0: Ohio State, Michigan,
3: but
0: Indiana,
3: I wouldn't guess get the bulldozers out quite yet.
0: No. There's going to be
1: a
0: Hail Mary.
3: There's still.
0: Somebody has his fingers wiggling behind his back as I'm speaking. And hundreds of soccer fans. Oh, this is a world record. My bad.
18: Stupid world record.
0: Hundreds of soccer fans in Ontario, Canada helped break the Guinness World Record for the largest game of human foosball. You heard me correctly. Foosball. Despite inclement weather, it's Canada. I'm well below zero this weekend.
1: Even in the summer?
0: Yep. A total of 254 participants turned up to play and achieve the record title of foosball, the record attempt arranged by the Ontario Lottery and Gaming Corporation in anticipation of 2026 FIFA World Cup. Mm. And they hope to raise money for Ontario soccer.
2: So
3: instead of running around playing soccer, they're just staying in the same place.
0: They're standing there.
2: Do they have a limb going across the thing that they all held on to?
0: I say yes, if you're going
1: to
0: recreate a foosball
1: table. Yeah.
3: Wow, even more boring than soccer. They can't run. They just have to stand there.
1: Oh, I bet you don't like foosball either.
3: Hate it.
0: Oh, there they are.
2: I was right.
0: There they are, yeah.
1: Hate it.
2: I hope they use a gigantic wooden ball and they just break their feet on every kick.
3: Yeah, they have to hold on to the pole and they can't move.
0: Absolutely.
3: They don't have to do backflips when they kick the ball.
1: Oh, like in football?
2: Yeah. Yeah.
0: There's one guy in every friend group that is like a demon at foosball. And you never know it until the foosball game breaks out.
1: Mm-hmm.
2: That's my lady.
1: Is she good?
2: Blew me away. We were at a bar one night and she's like, "Do you want to play?" And I was like, "No." And come to find out, for like 5 years of her life, after work, they would go to a bar and play foosball.
1: Did she hustle?
2: Amazing at it.
1: Good for her.
2: She schooled everybody that night.
0: Wow. Those guys that flip up
2: the
0: 90 mile an hour player.
1: Yeah.
2: I hate it.
0: Never use her goalie. Just banging shots away.
2: Well, that's her.
3: Congratulations. Coming up, we have booze in the news.
0: Booze in the news.
3: We got emo.
0: Don't snooze. Booze in the news.
3: Emo news. I'm sorry, emu news.
1: Emu, not emo.
3: Yeah, sorry, big difference.
0: Do yourself a favor. Search Rod Hall Emu on YouTube. It's
3: absolutely
0: amazing.
3: Absolutely. Cosmopolitan Magazine has done an investigation. What to do if your boyfriend's accoutrements are excessively large. And how to take that in, ladies.
0: Is that right?
3: Or gents, whatever you're into. It's okay with me. It's Best Friends Day today. National Best Friends Day.
0: That's why I was in Ohio, visiting my best friend.
3: There you go.
0: I was early.
1: That was nice.
3: So we'll find out what that means.
0: Bastard.
3: And apparently this was a sanctioned by the United States Congress. I didn't know they had that kind of time. We are in the O'Reilly Auto Parts studios. This is the Bob and Tom Show.
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7: Hello.
2: There's Jeff Oskey.
8: Hi, Chick.
2: He's over there at the sidekick, Jess.
8: Hello.
2: Jess. There's Ace Cosby.
9: Hey, Chick.
2: I'm Chick McGee, and Pat Godwin on the disabled list with a shoulder, and Josh Arnold having a procedure this morning.
4: Colonoscopy.
2: Yes.
4: Now, Patty G is visible, however, today. If you watch his Dry Bar comedy special, it's finally been released more than a year after it was filmed.
7: It's called Identity Crisis.
4: Okay. I didn't know that. It's out there now. I haven't seen it yet. I just texted with Pat, and he said, yes, it's out there. It's up and running. Go to Dry Bar Comedy,
7: and you
4: can watch a little bit of Pat doing some great stuff live. And it's very clean, in case you were concerned.
7: So it's family friendly.
4: Okay, very, very friendly. You can have a family and watch it with them at the same time. That's how friendly it is.
2: Yes, you can.
4: Have we concluded our sports broadcast?
2: Well, I thought maybe the baseball, I don't know if you got you, Christy, you remember this or not, Tom, too. We had our picture taken and put on a baseball card.
7: Oh, many years ago.
2: Yeah. Mm-hmm. And as you can see by this picture, you guys let me have the picture with my bad mustache.
7: Oh, boy.
2: Good.
4: Wow.
2: I look like Harmon Killebrew in that damn. Yeah.
5: Christy, you are smoking, baby.
7: Oh, thanks. I was about 50 pounds lighter, it looks like. Boy, you know what? You can see that Willie is definitely your son in that picture, Tom.
2: Oh, yeah.
7: Yeah. Yeah.
2: You guys look like twins.
7: Yeah, you do.
4: I was questioning that over the weekend. But
5: if he was yours.
2: Is that right?
4: He was great. He did a great job on stage. No, I do look like him in that photo.
2: He didn't insult the audience or yell at him, any of you jerks, Reed. He didn't yell at him.
4: Oh, no, he made fun of me a lot. It was funny.
7: He did make fun of Tom a lot. Oh, yeah.
4: He did great. I haven't seen that picture in ages. We'll have to get that thing posted.
7: Put it on our Aura frame.
5: Oh, yeah.
4: There you go. By all means. Now, Christy Lee is over there at the Bob and Tom news desk.
7: You've talked about this a lot this morning, so we'll get right at it. Ladies, listen up. Sex experts at Cosmopolitan have offered some advice if your partner's male member is too big.
2: It's just too large, doctor.
4: This
7: is like a Mr. Obvious story. I wish you were around to read it. Angie Roundtree, founder and director of Shh.com, told Cosmopolitan that doing more foreplay can help increase arousal, which in turn allows for tenting when the cervix shifts and the appropriate areas expand to optimize penetration.
4: Tenting,
7: yeah, thus minimizing the risk of uncomfortable contact.
5: Now you're dealing with lockjaw.
2: Yeah, that's going to be a problem. Yeah. You got to work up to that.

0: right?
1: Of course, she also said communication is key.
0: Maybe trying to deep throat a submarine sandwich before.
2: I think they're talking about.
1: I think they're talking about the down there part.
2: Traditional intercourse.
1: Yeah. That it's important to learn when to say no or not yet when larger than average partner is trying to, you know.
2: Okay.
1: Mm-hmm. The CEO of Bespoke Surgical, Evan Goldstein, warned that the pain is the body's way of waving a yellow flag, and overriding those signals can lead to injuries. Well, duh. So I would say a lubricant might help.
2: Isn't this like an article called What to Do When You Have Too Much Money?
1: Yeah. It doesn't
2: really apply to too many people.
1: No.
2: I don't think.
0: Now that you have too much money, what are you going to do?
2: The editors of Cosmopolitan.
0: Well, it's a burden. Yeah, it's just a burden.
1: I'm sorry, guys. Yeah.
2: Now, I read, forgive me, deeper into this article. This says 5.5 inches is considered by some to be too large. That should make a lot of guys feel pretty good.
3: Yeah.
2: Yeah, 5.5 doesn't seem to be.
0: That's downright exciting. Yeah.
2: That
0: wow.
2: Fair, that's, I guess,
1: isn't this like
2: inclusive.
1: 5.5 inches?
2: No, that's 8.
1: Oh.
2: Christy's holding my hand.
3: That was 14 inches. Oh. What are you talking about?
0: How dare
1: what
0: you?
1: I've always been told.
0: How dare you ruin this story for me?
3: Christy, let me ask you something. Have you ever been with someone so large you had to throw it over your shoulder and burp it like a baby? Have you ever?
1: No.
0: Just answer the question.
1: No, I have not. Right. No. No, no, no, no.
2: Well, thank you, Cosmopolitan.
0: Tom, you ever burp yours like a baby?
2: No.
0: Okay.
1: Japanese-style scalp massages are catching on in the U.S., a typical session at a head spa lasts 60 or 90 minutes.
0: Hello, head spa. Can I help you?
1: It often begins with a scalp
2: right there,
1: inspection.
2: Right there, the name.
1: I know. Yeah. That's
2: maybe,
1: all you want to talk about.
2: Maybe confusing to some guys. They went to the head spa.
0: Hi, this is Robert Kraft. You really call yourselves a head spa?
2: That is very bold.
0: Yeah, that's exciting.
2: Truth in advertising.
1: You do a scalp inspection followed by deep cleansing, exfoliation, steam, extended head, face, and neck massage.
0: Deep, deep, deep.
1: Many services, which can cost as much as $200 an hour.
3: What?
1: Yeah. Wow. Also include essential oils, conditioning masks, and aromatherapy in a quiet setting with dimmed lights and soft music. Peter Thom, T-H-A-M, we continue.
4: I'm Peter Thom.
1: Owner of Nen Head Spa.
4: We hope to open another 30 head spas here in the United States.
1: Told the AP the core part of it is actually getting your hair washed, combined with the facial, scalp, neck, and shoulder massages. Okay. These are really prevalent now in the Chicago area where my daughters live. We walked by one the other day, and I was like, we have to try that. I think it would be awesome.
2: How much are they? You said $200?
1: This said almost $200 an hour can cost as much as, I don't believe.
0: Well.
1: I mean, I think that's if you combine like everything.
3: If I go to a nice barber shop, I get a head massage, I get all of that, and I get my hair cut for $75.
1: Yeah,
2: I have a question.
1: I'm with you. My guy does that too.
0: $240 with tip though.
2: But wouldn't it be, I mean, for example, in your case, you've got nice long hair. If the guy said it's all about washing your hair and then wouldn't they have to then dry your hair before you could leave?
1: Maybe they do dry your hair. I don't know.
0: Yeah.
2: I mean, I know there's a, next to a restaurant that I go to, there's a place called the Blowout.
1: Oh, yeah. Those are big. Yeah,
2: I had the wrong idea about that, too.
1: Yeah.
3: Sir, please put that away.
2: First we had the head shop, then the blowout.
1: I can get us a Groupon for a 70-minute Japanese head shampoo for $64.
3: Boom. Yeah.
2: Then my question is, I mean, if you have nice hair, ladies, are you going to do one of the, can you ask for, if you will, a dry rub?
3: Yeah, so or if you're Tom, do you get 75% off?
0: I was going to say, you don't have any hair on top.
1: I think if you're going into this place, you know what you're going in for. It's not like you're going to go there before you're going on a date and have to get cleaned up and go out. This is a relaxation. It's like going to have a massage. You don't go to a massage and come out. You still have oil on you. You got to go home and shower, right?
2: I'm just asking you because, I mean, getting your hair all messed up.
1: Why are you so worried about your hair getting messed up?
0: Why are you worried? You know, I've seen him adjust his hair, and he will shake his head back, the classic, as if he has hair on the top. Have you seen him do this? Yeah, he's daydreaming or something. He goes to the back and does this, and then he shakes,
2: It's the same thing. As
0: shakes his head like it's all this hair.
2: You ever talk to someone who's lost a limb? And they still have those phantoms.
0: Yeah,
2: those phantom feelings. Yeah. I have phantom bangs.
1: All right.
0: I don't know why you just don't go all in on one of those. You know the technology, the advancements we've made in wigs? It's unbelievable.
2: That's okay.
1: And to answer your question, I'm on one of the websites for one of these places near my daughter's house. They do blow your hair dry at the end. Yes.
2: No, do you pay retail or do you go to a scalper? Oh, sorry.
0: That's very good. Yeah.
2: There's a foot place across from the gym that Christy and I go to.
0: A foot place?
1: Foot Finesse. I'll say it. I'm a big fan.
2: You like feet? That?
1: Yes. I don't. Now, I've gone to that one, but there's one closer to my house that I go to.
2: They just do feet.
1: They do your whole body.
2: But do they do? Oh.
1: But you lay there on it's like a room with like six beds in it.
0: Everybody's watching.
1: And you keep your clothes on.
0: Oh, yeah.
1: And they put your feet in a big warm thing of water.
0: Yeah, they do.
1: And they rub your head, and then they do your neck and your arm, and then they do your feet.
2: Okay, can you get up to pee? As soon as my feet go in the water, I got to go.
1: No, you can't get up to pee.
2: It's that summer camp, layover thing.
1: You pee before you go.
2: Okay, sorry.
1: It's very nice.
2: Well, it sounds good.
1: They do a good job.
2: It sounds good.
1: Yeah.
2: Hmm. And you say these head places are all over Chicago?
1: Mm-hmm. And there's quite a few of them in Chicago.
2: Are the proprietors typically of Japanese heritage?
1: That I don't know because I haven't been in one, but the next time I go there, I am definitely going to try one out because I'm intrigued.
2: Because this says it's Japanese style, so it could be it could be anybody. Okay.
1: Well, but these range, from $78 to $158. So, I mean, you get your hair done.
2: Would you be feeling like you're cheating on your hairstylist?
1: Just to get my scalp treatment? No.
2: What do you think?
0: No, as long as you don't get
1: hair. You're not getting your hair cut.
2: No. Because I know you have that. I know that you were saying last week off the air about.
1: It's hard to change hairstyles.
2: Changing hairstylists is really, very tough.
1: It is very hard. Yeah.
2: So there should be some kind of a counseling thing for that, or arbitration or whatever.
1: Well, especially when your hairstylist is one of your dearest friends.
2: Yeah.
3: Uh-oh.
1: Yeah.
2: You got to switch. It can be tough. Okay. Coming
1: up.
2: It's
1: just a logistics thing.
2: Yeah. What have you got over there, Christy? What's coming up?
1: Coming up, have you ever tried to get out of something that you've agreed to do? Well, canceling plans apparently is a very common thing. If you need some excuses, we have some for you.
2: Man.
1: Yeah. We have bourbon stolen. We have a Dave Matthews style problem in Colorado. And a repair cafe for you, chick.
0: Nice.
2: Mm-hmm. Yeah, get little stuff all fixed up. It's fun.
0: Yeah,
2: it's
0: take really my cool. sewing machine in there and get it fixed.
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14: 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You like ice cream? 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
0: Welcome back to the Bob and Tom Show. We're in the O'Reilly Auto Parts studio. Christy Lee at the news desk.
1: Howdy.
0: Jeff Oskey.
3: Yes, sir.
0: Yellow. There's Ace Cosby.
22: Hey, man.
0: Pat Godwin with his shoulder still on the disabled list, and Josh Arnold having a procedure today. Pat's going to be back next week, we think, we hope. And then Josh should be back tomorrow, right?
2: Yeah, Josh is having a colonoscopy. Yeah. Very, very important.
1: Yeah. Mm-hmm.
2: Highly, highly recommend to talk to a medical professional, see if when your time is time for your colonoscopy.
0: It can be
2: very important.
0: I have an addendum to sports, if you'd allow me.
2: Do we need the sports music?
0: We could do this, I guess.
23: Sports Extra!
2: I love that.
0: This happened over the weekend at the Cardinals-Reds game at Busch Stadium in St. Louis. A ball went into the... there's a net in center field where the ball kind of rests. And there was a kid and a father.
1: Oh, my gosh.
0: Who wanted the baseball.
2: So he's got the kid. He's holding him by his ankles.
0: Oh. Holding him by his ankles. And he was so close. And then the usher sticks his nose in. Hey, you guys can't do that.
2: If he dropped the kid.
0: But he wasn't going to.
3: He's not
0: going to
3: drop the kid.
2: Sure he is.
0: The kid's going to get a baseball. But
2: he's getting a whiff of his balls right there.
1: That's what you see there.
2: Yes, face is right there in the kid's crotch. Was that a home run?
0: Yeah, that was a home run. Never mind.
1: Oh, my goodness.
3: Did they end up giving the kid a ball?
0: For the purposes of this, yeah. They gave him a ball and a bat and a uniform. How about that?
3: Fresh pair of underwear. So.
0: Yeah.
2: Okay. Well,
0: Dad said his ball stunk.
2: you mentioned that Patty G had his, what is the name of that operation?
0: Rotator cuff surgery.
2: Rotator cuff. It's a very important surgery. I was talking to a friend of mine who's a physician, and he said they've really made a lot of advancements. The recovery the first week or so is a little bit difficult, a little painful. So he'll be coming back around. But I'll tell you this, you can watch Patty G. His dry bar special has finally been released. You just find that on YouTube and watch a little dry bar for some great Pat Godwin songs, et cetera, et cetera. And it's rated G, very friendly.
0: For Godwin.
2: That's right. Okay. Now, Christy Lee is over there at the Bob and Tom News Desk. What's happening?
1: So-called repair cafes are helping people fix their broken belongings instead of tossing them away. Repair cafes, free events where volunteers with technical know-how help their neighbors fix a whole slew of household items. They try to offer an alternative to buying more mass-produced disposable goods. This started in the Netherlands with a single event in 2009. But Repair Cafe has grown into a global nonprofit.
0: They don't charge?
1: With more than 59,000 members, some 4,000 cafes, close to 850,000 items fixed per year. This is a great idea. Yeah. A recent event in New Paltz, New York, saw about a dozen volunteers repairing old lamps, blunt knives, malfunctioning sound mixers, stopped clocks, and even old family photos in need of restoration.
2: Kind of cool.
0: Mm-hmm. You see that guy's wife? Her face at stop a clock. Now, apparently it did.
2: The show that you recommend that I've watched it a couple times.
0: The Repair Shop from England.
3: Yeah. So good.
0: It's lovely. It's all laid back. There's always a great story involved.
3: I want that one guy's apron. That leather apron that he tools around.
1: Cool.
3: Oh, that's so
0: He's
3: cool.
0: kind of the guy in charge.
3: Yeah I like
2: He's
3: it.
2: And they can fix
0: anything.
2: Really elaborate old music boxes.
0: They were putting together a Louis... Vuitton.
2: Louis Vuitton?
0: Yeah. Had a trunk.
3: Yeah.
1: Ooh,
0: one of those, cool. An LV trunk.
1: Yeah.
0: And it had come apart in the back. And they They brought it back to life. It was unbelievable. They used terms like bringing it back to life. And things. Yes. But they replaced the leather, and it was gorgeous when they got done.
1: It's great to do that. Yeah. Don't throw everything away.
2: I got a fix-it guy. I had a leather bag that they did a great job repairing.
1: Mm-hmm.
2: Of course, it came back smelling like Coors Light and Camel filters. But it's...
3: Do you want the bag or not?
2: Yeah, exactly.
0: They fixed...
2: You want the leather bag or not? Yeah.
0: They fixed an accordion one show, and it was like her grandmother played the accordion, and then her mom played the accordion, and now the daughter was getting it fixed.
2: I hope it ended with a guy with a sledgehammer destroying the accordion.
1: Guys who can fix things and gals are very much in demand these days. It's hard to find.
2: My top 10 movie scenes of all time. One of them is from Toy Story, where the old guy repairs, he sews. Remember that great scene where the old man fixing Woody's arm? Mm. Oh, it's great.
3: Never seen it.
2: Oh, it's wonderful.
1: You've never seen Toy Story?
0: No. You're not missing
2: anything. The movies are the greatest. You've never seen any of the Toy Story movies?
3: No.
2: What's wrong with you?
0: You're fine.
3: There's adult movies to watch.
2: Well, I forgot. You might get in the way of your porno.
1: Yeah. Oh, there we go.
3: Yeah, that's me.
2: What do you mean that's you? It is you. Last week in the green room, you were going on and on about how you've got your...
3: Bruce Wang?
2: One of your friends.
3: My new favorite porn star.
0: Hold it. Bruce? And now you're just now bringing this into us?
3: Yeah.
0: Bruce Wang.
2: I hope he's starring...
3: If he doesn't wear a Batman mask, he's just all Wang.
2: Is he starring in the Buttman 2 sequel?
0: Sure. I love that so much.
3: Yeah.
2: Bruce Wang.
3: I laughed for a half an hour.
2: And then you were telling me you have an old friend who's a legitimate pornographic actress.
3: Yeah. So is Josh.
0: Is there a Christopher Ream to go with your Bruce Wang?
3: Oh, I hope so.
0: Huh? Yeah.
3: Rolls up.
0: Lowest lips, maybe.
2: And you don't even need to change Dick Grayson, really.
1: No, not really.
2: That's already got it. So this, where is one of these so-called, what are they called?
1: Repair cafes.
2: I think this is one of those stories. There are like a handful of them. They're trying to make it as if they're everywhere.
1: It says they have 4,000 of them somewhere over across the...
0: Boy, of all the things...
1: I've never seen one. Did you hear him? I've never seen one. Doesn't exist.
0: Yeah, of all the stories we do...
3: But
1: I wonder how I found out about this.
0: You're
1: chick.
0: Attacking a repair shop?
1: Yeah.
2: Well, I just don't think this
3: is it like
2: comment.
3: A pop-up, though? Like, oh, this weekend we're going to have a repair cafe at this
1: probably.
3: Place, and
1: yeah.
3: everyone meets up, and we're going to repair stuff.
0: And next week it's going to be an ABBA cafe. Stay around for that.
2: Yeah. I go to a coffee shop full of broken people.
1: You do.
0: Yeah. Yeah. Have you ever sat next to the guy who's doing the job interview?
2: Oh, yeah. My favorite
0: That's
2: is going to a coffee shop and you realize the people at the next table are on their first, it's an internet hookup.
1: Mm-hmm.
2: And they're trying to sell themselves. That's always fairly depressing.
3: Have you taken your daughters to the cat cafe that we have in town?
2: No.
0: I didn't know we had one in town.
2: If you tell her about that, I will have to fire you. One of my daughters loves cats, wants to get a cat. My wife hates cats.
3: Yeah,
0: there's a cat cafe here in town that they could visit.
3: Oh, I made the mistake.
0: A cat cafe here in town.
1: They're at camp.
2: They're at camp.
0: Oh, I'll have to yell louder. A cat.
3: Well, I took my daughters because they love cats, and I thought that would be a great thing. And it turned out, instead of being a great thing, to two girls crying the whole way home because they couldn't bring a cat home.
2: Yeah, exactly.
3: Yeah. Oh, yeah. So much fun.
1: Yeah.
0: I bet that would happen.
3: Yeah. Huh. It did not turn out.
2: So I do like cats.
0: Why can't you?
2: I'm a former cat owner, but...
0: bite the bullet and get a cat. Come on. What's the problem?
2: No that's not going to happen. I'm a dog person. I would love to get a third dog, but I keep getting voted down.
0: I've got, and I don't know if this is a thing or not, but I have puppy fever.
1: Do you?
0: I see puppies everywhere I go, and I get it
2: now because it's summertime.
0: I need a third puppy.
2: Last time I had puppy fever was in the wintertime.
3: I made that mistake.
2: Depends on where you live, obviously.
0: Well, summertime's no picnic either for dogs.
2: Yeah, puppy time can be rough.
0: Yeah.
2: It's one of those things that where you look at them and go, it's the same thing with kids. It's lucky you're cute or I take you back to the kennel.
0: Although the last dog I got, she wasn't a puppy, like 6 months old, 5 months old, right along in there. And she came housebroken. It was amazing.
2: You can get an older dog.
1: Yeah, get an older dog.
2: Right? There are places where... maybe somebody is deceased and they need to get their dog passed along. You can give yourself a nice
0: Are you saying the next dog I get will outlive me? Is that what you're saying?
2: Well, that's parenthetically. I'm implying that, certainly. Hmm. Yes, is the answer.
0: All right, at least you're being honest. Thank you.
3: You were talking about returning the kid. You know how they have those baby boxes at the fire station?
2: Yeah, absolutely.
3: Oh, there is an age limit on that. You cannot jam your 15-year-old in there. I tried. They will just call to come pick them up.
2: Because if there wasn't, there'd be a line.
0: Oh. Man, if they make that wide open, can you imagine some 17-year-old punk?
2: They'd need to rent an arena.
0: Hey, they tell me I have an attitude.
2: Hey, it's return your 14-year-old, day.
3: Oh, my gosh.
0: Oh,
3: get in line.
0: Hey, where's the fire?
2: This is why I say all middle school teachers should not have to pay any income taxes. In fact, all teachers shouldn't have to pay any income taxes. Right now, I want to ask you, wait a minute, do you have your Aura frame yet?
0: This is a great invention.
1: Yeah.
2: The Aura frame, it's a great Father's Day gift. These are great anytime. I'm a huge fan. We got one. Every time I start talking about it, everybody turns around to look at the one behind Jeff over there.
1: Pictures we have.
2: Let's say, what is that? Oh, that's a live broadcast.
3: That's Christy doing a push-up.
2: Yeah, what's going on there? So what is happening? It's kind of like a slideshow. The Aura frame, you can stuff it full of pictures, and they rotate in there, not to mention videos. And you can load this remotely, so you can send one to your dad. Say your dad lives halfway across the country. You can send him one of these for Father's Day, preloaded if you want. And once he's got it, you can load it anytime you want, 24/7. You just go online, and through the magic of electricity and the internet and satellite technology and contemporary culture, voila, there you go. So instead of just sending him a little picture that shows up on his phone the size of a postage stamp, you can send him, for example, in that case, a nice 8x10 of a bunch of us standing around. Who's in that picture, Jeffrey?
3: Gianmarco.
2: Oh, very funny.
1: He's so funny.
2: The way to go about this, of course, is to go to AuraFrames.com. 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I should point out this. 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And Aura Frames has done something even better than before. 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Coming up, we have a couple things we have to get to. Excuses that you use to get out of going to events. And it's amazing how many people don't want to do anything. Also, we have more of those that list of items left in Ubers. And yet again, more license plate rejections, this time from the state of Florida. By the way, some of them that were rejected, not exactly subtle. One of them, the F word with an extra K. Do you think some clerk's going to go, I didn't realize it wasn't four letters anymore? No, they're not that stupid. These are the O'Reilly Auto Parts Studios. 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
25: I went on a Tinder date to movie and a drinks. 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
0: We went to a restaurant for lunch and were followed in by a group of 10 women whose average age was somewhere around 40. My wife looked at me after talking about how Tom talks about teeth. And at the same time, we looked across at all these women. I swear to God, it was like a horror film. Could not have been 15 teeth between the 10 women. We made a hasty retreat. We're not going to eat watching these women sucking on their lunch. Then my heart sank. I could hear you, Tom, speaking in my head, making jokes about British teeth and being absolutely right, you Yankee bastard.
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1: Hello.
0: There's Jeff Oskey.
26: Hello.
0: Hello. There's Ace Cosby.
26: Hey.
0: Hey, I'm Chick McGee. And there's Tom Griswold. Nobody can ruin a sports story quicker than Tom Griswold.
2: Sorry.
0: No, it's fine.
2: I didn't mean to ruin it for you.
0: Nope.
2: I got a bunch more letters here if you'd like to.
0: I dare you to read any. How about that?
2: We were talking about
0: taking the dare.
2: Old commercials and stuff today. Yesterday officially was National VCR Day.
1: VCR or VHS?
2: I'm sorry, excuse me, VHS Day. But right? Obviously, to play a VHS, you need a VHR.
1: VCR.
2: VCR. VD.
0: You know, there was a time VOA. They called them. They weren't sure if they're going to go video cassette recorder or video tape recorder. Almost was a VTR instead of a VCR.
2: Wow. Yeah. Yesterday was VHS Day in honor of the tape.
1: Yes.
2: But we got talking about various tape things and various old commercials, and we talked about the Maxell commercial, which was the one with a guy sitting there. And Pat from Piedmont, South Carolina writes, "You may recall it was a guy sitting in a chair and his hair is being blown back by the music."
1: Yes.
3: Right. And his tie as well.
1: Yeah.
2: It was great. It was a great.
0: And I believe the commercial on the TV, it had a video that went with it. The music's playing and the drink he had sitting on his table is being blown back.
2: Right.
0: And he slowly, coolly reaches over and grabs his drink right before it falls on the ground.
2: A bit of trivia for Ace. The speaker being used in the ad is distinctive. Due to its cover, audio fans will recognize it as a JBL L100 Century, a very popular model.
0: Uh-huh, yeah.
2: There you go.
0: Yeah, knew all about it. Yeah.
2: Okay, thank you very much. I have more mail here. This next one actually involves a news story we have about license plates. What do they call them? Vanity plates rejected by the state of Florida.
1: Yeah.
0: Did you say a story coming up, or?
2: Yeah, we can do it.
1: I have it right here.
0: All right.
2: Yeah, go ahead.
1: The list of 130 denied personalized license plate includes...
0: Don't you think they would make this like a nationwide thing? They would compile their listings for everybody?
2: Yeah, I have heard that the various state agencies, they will share lists of be on the lookout for the following.
1: Well, these were rejected in Florida last year. I think you should do most of these, Tom, because...
2: Grab yourself a piece of paper and a pencil.
1: Here's one that's easy, 69 LOL 69.
0: Lick 69? No. What?
1: I think it's just
0: LOL.
1: He just got to say 69 twice.
2: Okay, this one I didn't get it at first. But we'll see. We'll see if you guys
0: get it.
2: Should
0: I write it?
2: You're going to have to write it down and look at it.
0: All right.
2: And remember, it's all caps.
0: Right.
2: And my first thought was wrong. Let me just put it that way. A-55 UNTA. A-55 UNTA. I feel like I'm
1: announcing any idea.
2: Bingo.
0: A-55 is ass, I'm guessing.
2: Yeah, right.
1: So, ass and tuna?
0: I don't know about...
2: I think it's supposed to be like ass hunter.
0: Assunta. Assunta?
2: No?
0: That doesn't...
2: It's not ass hunter?
1: No, where did you get
0: there's no H.
1: Where the hell did you get ass hunter?
2: Ass hunter. He's an ass hunter.
1: Assunta?
2: Yeah. Maybe, no, okay.
0: Maybe it is ass hunter.
2: What is it? Then why would it be offensive?
1: I don't know why is offensive.
0: It was turned down in Florida.
2: Yeah.
1: Yeah.
0: Well, there you go.
2: Okay,
0: ass is in
1: this
0: it.
1: Is an easy
2: here's
1: one.
2: Here's a super easy one. Once again, all caps. D-E-Z space N-T-S.
0: These nuts.
1: No, it's NT5. They didn't have an S there. They tried.
0: Boy, oh boy.
2: Oh, no, there's two of them.
1: Yeah. Oh, there. You're right.
3: Yeah, both ways.
1: Yeah. D3Z, NUT5 was D3. Okay.
3: Christy, is BUMLKR on there?
1: No. Oh,
0: okay. That'd be bum liquor.
1: Yeah.
0: Liquor.
1: This one's pretty obvious. SEXUAL.
0: UAL?
1: Sexual.
0: Oh.
2: EPH space letter U again. Not
0: what is that supposed to be?
1: EPH.
0: Oh, EPH. Okay.
2: HED space PLZ.
0: Oh, he's being polite. He said please.
3: He's a gentleman.
2: Now, here's one that I'm surprised this was rejected, and this is pretty much
1: this is over.
2: Over, yes.
1: Yes.
2: HWK numeral 2.
3: Octua.
2: A-W.
1: Yeah, Octua.
2: Octua.
1: There's two of them. Oh. There's a Hawk 2, HAWKTWO. Just right.
9: Is the Hawk
1: right
9: 2
1: out.
9: A girl still out in circulation?
1: I don't think so.
0: I think she went through the proper channels, though. She had a podcast, then she was on a radio show, and then she went back to a podcast. And she got in trouble for some Bitcoin thing. And I don't know what happened to her.
2: Okay, here's one. N, numeral 0, letters RUBBR.
3: No rubbers?
2: Yeah. So it looks like no rubber. Again.
0: Wait a minute. What's the last? N-O. What's the last
2: part? It's not
0: part?
2: An O. It's a letters. It's a numeral
0: it's
2: 0.
0: Obviously an O. Go ahead.
2: Yeah. RUBBR.
1: No rubber.
2: No rubber.
1: Which could mean, that could be a streetcar thing.
3: Yeah.
1: I mean, that doesn't have to be a sexual thing.
3: He just drives on bald tires.
1: Yeah, no rubber. He doesn't leave any rubber.
2: So you can avoid. But again, who'd want this on their car?
0: I guess.
2: That's the other thing.
1: What about NFUX space GVN?
0: Oh, yeah. Something, no, something given.
1: Yeah.
0: Oh,
3: yeah. Nice.
2: How about numeral 2, boner, B-O-N-E-R. Not even subtle.
0: 2 boner?
2: No, yeah. So.
0: What does that even mean? 2 boner?
2: How about P space N-A-S? Again, not subtle.
1: I don't get it.
0: P-N-A-S?
1: P-N-A-S. P space N-A-S. P-N-A-S?
3: Yeah, penis. Oh. There you go, Christy. Sound it out.
0: Try it again. Sound it out.
2: Do you suppose somebody's ever actually gotten into a serious automobile accident because they were trying to read the idiot's vanity plate in front of them?
1: Yes. Absolutely.
2: Not paying attention. The next thing you know, I smashed into it because I thought it said penis.
1: Well, and it frustrates me when I can't figure it out.
3: Yeah.
1: You know, it's like, God. What were they? Okay.
2: Yeah, there's a couple of these. I just... Chick, help me. RKT,
0: yeah.
2: Space, numeral A, numeral S, 5.
1: Numeral A.
0: Well,
1: it's a letter A.
0: It's something ass.
2: Oh, rocket ass?
1: Rocket ass.
0: Could be rocket ass, yeah.
2: One of the lesser known Elton John songs.
3: Ratchet ass.
0: Rocket ass. Burning out his fuse up here alone.
2: Okay. Well, thank you very much.
1: Some of these are not even subtle.
2: WET space AF.
1: I don't have that one.
2: Yeah. Okay.
1: I have UTWAT.
0: UTWAT?
1: Yes.
3: U twat.
2: Oh, okay.
0: That's a big.
2: I have the amended list again. A guy
0: That's big in England.
2: A guy tried to get the spelled out F word with just an extra K at the end.
0: So he said F-U...
2: And K-K.
0: K-K-K-K.
2: So yeah, they're not going to fall for that. Again, what are you trying to prove with something like this?
1: That you're funny? I don't know.
0: Have you ever given a thought to vanity plate?
2: Yeah, but as I explained to you a long time ago...
0: Yeah, you sure did. Great advice, actually.
2: I want to get your car keyed.
0: Yeah.
2: Or have somebody ram into you again trying to read your...
0: Right.
2: Trying to read your plate.
1: I have one.
2: Now, do you know what your plate says right now?
1: Yeah, I know what my plate is.
0: You know what? I got no idea.
2: I don't either.
0: Yep.
3: I know my last 4 letters because it's F-A-H. And I was like, fa. Mm. And then it stops.
0: No,
3: I wanted a Q.
0: No Q in there?
3: Yeah.
0: No.
2: Dear Bob and Tom Show, writes Robert, I thought of you the other day. I was behind a car. The license plate was, ready? T-O-E-S-K-R.
1: Toe sucker.
2: Ugh. So
0: you'd like to suck toes? Why do you think of you? That's interesting.
1: Yeah, that is interesting.
2: No, he thought of all of us.
1: Oh.
2: But no, I have no interest in... No.
3: You've never had a toe in your mouth.
2: God, no.
3: Accidentally? One didn't end up?
2: No.
0: There's only one reason to have any sort of interlude, and that's to make a baby. You know that, Jeff.
3: Oh, I forget.
2: You've had toes in your mouth?
3: I mean, I didn't put them there. They just ended up there. Like, sometimes they're up by your face, and they get...
0: Absolutely.
3: ...mingled around, and one might end up in your mouth.
0: Yeah,
2: you're going to get athlete's lip.
0: Damn right.
2: Disgusting.
1: Do you wear socks to bed?
2: No.
0: Well, but arguably you have.
1: But don't you have a toe fungus thing? Wouldn't you want to protect your sheets?
2: It's
0: you have interesting The best I could say is you have interesting feet. You know that.
2: I saw a woman at
0: a coffee shop.
2: Was it Saturday? Extremely attractive woman. Had to have feet bigger than mine, and I'm a size 12. Men's.
3: Was she in sandals?
2: No, she was in open-toed whatever. I mean, these...
1: Now those are sandals.
2: I don't usually notice, but...
0: Yeah, I don't care for a...
2: She was extremely... Very tall. Probably taller than me. Probably over 6 feet. But, I mean, she had a... Wow.
3: Did she talk like this?
2: No, she...
1: So you were looking down at the ground. You weren't looking at her. No, I was looking at her feet.
3: Tom, I love you on the show.
2: I had to resist going, hey, what size are those?
0: It's a wonder you didn't. That you, I mean, sounds you, exactly like can you something
2: get,
0: you'd say.
2: Can you get clogs for those things locally, or do you have to go?
1: Clogs.
0: Well, we've had that discussion. There's a shoe store in town that stayed in business because they have size 14 pumps, you know, and...
2: Yeah, we had a drag queen guy in here. He was great, and there's also a place all the NBA guys go to, some place in Atlanta.
0: Yeah, I forget the name.
2: Specializes in massive shoes,
0: size 24.
2: But this was lady had big feet. She was lovely.
0: other than her big feet thing.
2: Oh my gosh, we were talking about this earlier. And now it's official. Yesterday was VHS Day. Mm-hmm. National CD Day.
0: Today
2: is observed October 1st, celebrating the anniversary of the 1982 commercial release of the compact disc player. Thank you, Benny in Kalamazoo.
0: Do you remember the first song you played on the air from a CD?
2: Yeah.
1: Yeah.
2: Born to Run.
1: Springsteen.
0: No kidding?
1: Yeah.
0: Yeah.
1: It was right here in this building.
0: Games People Play, Alan Parsons.
1: Really?
0: Off CD. And it was a compilation of songs. It wasn't
2: And some of the early CDs apparently were quite literally, they just took the vinyl record and... pumped it into the thing and
1: how else would they have done it?
2: No, I mean, not the master tapes. They apparently took an actual vinyl record and
0: is that bad?
1: Yeah.
3: I remember getting my first Discman and being super excited about it to like take it out running. You could not run.
0: No.
3: Like, it just skipped the entire time. I'm like, what about the new technology?
0: They introduced the Discman, then they had to introduce the anti-skip or whatever it was, which also didn't work.
3: You could just have it on the dashboard of your car, and every bump you hit, it would skip the CD.
0: Right,
3: like,
0: absolutely.
3: You had to, like, wrap it in a towel.
2: Elvis had a, this is true, he had a record player in one of his cars.
3: Really?
2: Yeah, and I was reading about it. It said apparently to keep the records from skipping, it had a very heavy tone harm, and the guy jokingly wrote, you could virtually see the vinyl peeling off the grooves.
1: Actually, he only got to play the album once.
2: But Elvis was cool.
1: Well, it could have been on a really cool, like, floating, you know, situation in the back where the vibration would have been.
2: Yeah, I wonder what the life... Do they make any cars today that have a CD player in them, do you think?
1: I don't know.
0: Oh, I'm sure they do, yeah.
1: Really?
2: My last Jeep Grand Cherokee, I didn't know it had a CD player until I hit the wrong button one day and bzzzt. Hey, look at that.
0: Yeah. You know, I had no idea. I'm not secure enough to tell you that I don't have a CD in my car. I'm not sure. I don't think I do, but.
2: Yeah. Got a great letter. I love it when people get it.
3: Yeah.
2: And maybe they get it because they've been too exposed to this program. This is from Casey, listening in Fort Wayne. He writes, I hope all went well with Pat Goodman's surgery.
0: Nice.
2: And he can return quickly and play his hit song, Toast.
0: Wonderful.
2: Pat Godwin is doing fine. He had a shoulder surgery. He's recovering. He should be back next week. And I'll remind you that his Dry Bar special is on YouTube as of a couple days ago. So you can watch Patty G. He's lost a bunch of weight since he did that special, but it's great music and it's rated G, the Dry Bar special with Pat Godwin and his guitar. Once again, it's on YouTube as of a couple days ago. If you get a chance, watch Pat doing that. What's coming up in the news?
1: Well,
2: Christine?
1: I have information about CD players in cars. As of 2026, the Subaru WRX is the last remaining production car that offers a factory-installed CD player, usually available as an optional accessory. So there you go.
3: I've been looking at those. Like those.
1: I don't know what I haven't seen a WRX.
3: They have like that front hood scoop kind of silly Japanese kind of race car.
1: Oh, cool. You know, I like that.
3: And it comes in a manual.
1: Oh,
0: it does. Oh, you've been on the
1: journey. You get a manual and a CD player, dude. You'd be... Huh.
0: I'd love to find a little... manual sports car, you know? That'd be fun.
2: Yeah, there's plenty of them out
1: wish
2: there.
1: I well, still ha- I wish know, I'd gotten yeah. rid of mine.
2: Yeah, I got rid of it. My favorite car was a Datsun. It was before they changed the name, a Datsun 280Z.
1: I hated you for speed. That. That was my dream car, and then you pulled up in your
3: what
1: one.
3: Color?
2: This was blue.
1: It was beautiful.
3: Nice.
2: And I brilliantly put a
0: yeah.
2: I put an aftermarket sunroof in it.
0: Attaboy.
2: Or as I called it, the sieve. I don't think I got the right model.
0: You think these would be more, yeah. I don't know, waterproof?
2: Yeah, there should be a we could do a whole show on really stupid aftermarket things you've done to a car.
3: Oh, I wanted to do that, and my dad goes, only morons put in aftermarket sunroofs.
1: Didn't you do the remote start aftermarket, too, that was not didn't go well?
2: Yes.
1: Yeah.
2: That went very badly.
0: You know, you gotta wonder what's in the remote starts now that they work so always. You
1: yeah.
0: know?
2: Yeah, I put a remote start in, and I want to say it was $1,200.
0: Yeah. Ooh.
2: They had to redo the whole, they had to tear the motor apart.
0: Absolutely.
2: And it got me in trouble twice. I'd be driving down I was one time on the main freeway, boom, engine went off. I had to get the car towed.
3: What?
2: Then I kept, oh, it's okay. Then I went back again. Happened again. So,
1: yikes.
2: Yeah, that was a really dumb move. But back to the car you want. What would you like? What kind of a...
1: This is a cool car, actually. I'm looking at it right
3: yeah,
1: now.
3: Right?
1: I have not seen one before.
2: This is the Subaru?
1: Yeah, the WRX.
3: Yeah, they're pretty sweet.
1: Yeah.
0: Well, you can still add like an under dash CD player, right, or something?
1: Well, you can get a CD player in this car.
0: Right.
1: Yeah. Oh, you mean in your car right now?
2: Yeah. Now, did you have an under dash 8-track?
0: I had an under dash 8-track. I had an under dash FM converter.
3: Did you have a CB?
0: Did not have a CD. A CB. Did not go the CB. I don't know why. My mom was a big CB lady.
2: And I know your mom's handle. Am I correct? Do you want me to not say it?
0: No, go ahead.
2: Was your mother's handle black leather?
0: Yes.
3: Was it really?
1: Yeah.
0: Yeah. Oh, you don't know that? Yeah. Oh, yeah.
3: I may have blocked that out.
0: There's something else. Huh?
2: Yeah. I'm not sure what we're supposed to do here. I'm missing a page.
0: It's
1: me.
0: It's Christy.
2: Okay.
1: While the world watches the stars at the FIFA World Cup, Hyundai will have its eyes on the next generation of talent. The future stars already turning heads at just the young age of 14. Because next doesn't wait for an invitation, neither does Hyundai. Hyundai has always moved the future within reach. They did it when they made advanced safety standard on every vehicle and engineered EVs with the ultra-fast charging capability. And they're still doing it every day. Because the future isn't some far-off concept. It's already here. Next starts now. Hyundai, an official partner of FIFA.
2: All right. Thank you very much, Hyundai. Coming up. We have excuses to get out of things, and it's amazing how many things people want to get out of. We also have a bourbon heist.
1: And we have history coming up.
2: And what not to do with your RV when it's time to empty the tank.
1: Yeah.
2: We'll find out what that's all about from the O'Reilly Auto Parts Studios. 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
0: Yeah, that's exactly you right. 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
5: Thank you.
4: I'm going to go old-fashioned, a martini. I've got to learn to like a martini. 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
6: The what?
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9: Hi.
3: She's at the news desk.
9: Yep.
3: There's Jeff Oskey.
12: Hello.
9: What are you eating?
12: Sorry,
9: there,
12: I got a mouthful of meat.
9: Meat.
3: He got a mouthful of meat.
9: Mouthful
3: of meat.
9: He
3: does.
12: Yeah.
5: That sounds like a movie that Josh would be renting.
3: Uh-huh. There's Ace Cosby. I'm Chick McGee. Hello.

0: Hello.
1: Bruce Wang.
0: Bruce Wang and Jeff Hoske. Yeah, a mouthful
1: full of meat.
2: So your friend calls himself Bruce Wang.
3: He is not. I don't know Bruce Wang. I know someone who shot with Bruce Wang.
0: No, now later this afternoon, if not later this morning. Yeah. Tom, did you know that Jeff Hoske has a friend in the porn business?
2: Well, you were telling me that.
0: I'm sorry, in the porno business?
2: Okay, yes. So you were telling me that you know. So you know the woman.
3: I know the woman.
2: That, and she was in a scene.
3: With Bruce Wang.
2: With Bruce, a guy that calls himself Bruce Wang.
0: And is it a.
2: Now, can I ask a question? Is he an Asian of Asian heritage?
3: No, he is a. He is of Ace's heritage.
2: Ah, unusual.
3: Not in the porn industry.
1: No,
2: No. I mean, to have the name Wang, one would think he would be of perhaps Chinese origin.
3: Oh, I never even considered that.
2: I just assumed.
1: No, Tom. No. He's not called Wang because of that.
2: Well, people think you're Asian because your last name is Lee.
0: True.
2: I get that all the time.
1: Really?
2: I saw Christy. I couldn't believe she was a blonde white chick. I told you. It's time now for history. How about that?
1: What is that?
2: That's interesting. I'll do this in quiz form.
0: Anytime now, Tom.
2: Jeffrey, do you know who appears on the $5,000 bill?
1: Oh, boy.
3: No.
2: James Madison. Oh, okay. I don't think they're in circulation anymore.
1: No.
0: Jimmy Mad.
2: They were used by banks back
0: then. Which one's Salmon P. Chase on? Is he on the $10,000?
2: That's a good question. I forget. Yeah. In 1789, James Madison introduced a proposed Bill of Rights. Of course, it was implied that it only applied to white men, but never mind.
1: Oh,
2: how about this one? 1824. This is fascinating. Canadian inventor Noah Cushing filed a patent for the washing machine. I'm guessing his wife probably invented it. I'm just saying. What do you think? Okay, never mind.
1: Yeah.
0: Salmon P. Chase in 1862 was on the dollar bill. And then the $10,000 bill in 1918.
2: Hmm. Wow. By the way, did anybody ever find it odd that of all the things we have in a house, the washing machine is for clothes?
1: Huh? What?
3: Wait, what?
1: What?
2: Well, your dishwasher is a dishwasher. Think about all the things you wash in your life. Why wouldn't you go, hey, I'm going to take my car over to the washing machine? No?
3: Oh, yeah.
1: I don't get where you're going. Should it be called the clothes washer?
2: Yeah.
0: Sometimes. Well, it's a washer dryer, I think. No? So the dishwasher is properly named.
2: Yes. Although technically you can wash pots and silverware in it too.
1: Yes.
2: So I guess I like things to be more.
0: God,
2: never
0: my
2: mind.
0: God, my God.
2: 1921.
0: Get some help, please.
2: How did this make the list? Babe Ruth is arrested for speeding.
1: I don't
2: 1921.
1: Know.
2: I bet he was also probably given a citation for eating while driving. If you've seen the babe, never met a hot dog he didn't like. 1966, Chick.
0: Huh?
2: The NFL and the AFL announced their merger.
0: Yeah, baby. Changed the world.
2: Yeah. Are they talking about a LIV Golf and PGA merger? Is that done now?
0: I don't know what you're saying, Tom.
2: I think LIV is
1: done.
2: Yeah, they're okay.
0: Yeah.
2: This is sad. Brian Jones was asked to leave the Rolling Stones in 1969 on this date. He lived another month or so. Dead in the bottom of his pool.
1: Is that why they asked him to leave? Because he had a drug problem?
2: Yeah. Too much moss and too many barbiturates. A Rolling Stone. This is a good one. 1984, Ghostbusters, the good one with Bill Murray, was released.
0: That is known as the good one.
2: Well,
1: he saw the one with the women, right?
2: That is as with a great cast, as unfunny a movie as they've ever made. Ghostbusters 2 was good. Have you seen an interview with Dan Aykroyd lately?
0: Mm-mm.
2: He's great, but I mean, I think for him, Ghostbusters was a documentary, put it that way. He believes in all kinds of stuff.
1: Well, you know what? Did you see the Steven Spielberg thing this weekend on CBS? Yeah, you know what? He thinks that...
0: Don't you think there is something out there?
1: Stephen really believes that there's something out there. Yeah.
2: You mean like extraterrestrials?
1: Yes. Aliens. Yes.
0: Your mind can't wrap around how many planets and galaxies there are out there.
2: But didn't some famous physicists say if there were extraterrestrials, they're not coming here to be nice?
0: If they come here, it's not going to be
2: It's going to be
0: E.T. Okay.
1: Is it Disclosure Day? Is that the new movie from Stephen King? Or Steven Spielberg? Yeah.
2: Happy birthday, Frank Lloyd Wright.
1: Oh, he can build a house.
3: Yeah.
2: I named my shower after him.
0: You know, he had a kid named Wrong.
2: Did he now?
0: Turns out two rights do make a wrong.
2: Wait a minute.
0: Anything there?
2: No.
0: I'm just throwing stuff on the left.
2: You know, it'd be funny to name a trailer park after Frank Lloyd Wright.
1: Hey.
3: I mean, all the roofs are the same.
1: Flat.
0: Yeah. I think three lefts make a right, I think.
3: Yes.
0: Is that right?
2: Okay.
0: Yeah.
2: Okay. This is a good one. You know who this is? Born in 1916, Francis Crick. Christy? Oh,
1: Francis Crick?
2: Yeah.
1: No.
3: Wasn't that the neck guy?
0: No. Crick in his neck?
3: Yeah.
2: No.
0: Him and some guy named Watson, right?
2: Yeah, he's the lesser of the guys, I mean, with respect to being remembered.
0: What do you mean lesser?
1: What do you mean?
2: He didn't write whatever it is, the double helix, which I was forced to read and didn't understand a word of in high school.
1: He's a scientist, is what you're saying.
2: Yeah.
1: The DNA guys.
2: Yes, exactly.
1: Okay.
2: Now,
0: don't sleep on RNA.
2: By the way, and the founder of the DNR is Francis Crick, by the way.
1: We called it Crick in our family.
2: Yes, exactly. In the Frank Lloyd Wright trailer park.
0: That's got to be geographical because we called him Cricks too.
1: Yeah, it's like a Midwestern.
0: Going down to the creek?
2: Yeah. We called it Creek.
1: Of course you did.
0: Of course you did, because, you and Chad and Muffy will meet down at the creek.
2: 5 Mile Creek, let's have a bonfire.
3: He'd get his mouth washed out with soap if he called it a crick.
1: Yeah.
3: Get in here, boy.
2: Happy birthday, Barbara Bush.
0: Oh, the Quaker Oats man, yeah.
3: Mm. Handsome.
2: I want to think about this. Technically, she's had two presidents inside of her.
1: Technically, you're correct.
3: Maybe at the same time.
0: Okay, and you guys are lightly
1: probably actually
0: chuckling at that.
1: I hope so.
0: But you gave me nothing for two rights making a wrong. Is that
2: no? Because it's three lefts make a right.
0: Yeah, but what would two
2: rights would
0: two rights make
2: would
0: a,
2: make 180? It'd be a U-turn.
0: U-turn. Yeah.
2: Okay. All right. Born in 1940, Nancy Sinatra.
0: Oh.
2: These boots are made for walking.
1: She's still walking.
2: Great song.
0: Yeah. Is she really?
1: She's still alive, isn't she?
2: Yeah.
0: Well, if you call that living.
2: Happy birthday, one of my favorites, Boz Scaggs.
1: He's good.
0: Oh, I was just listening to, when was it, 2003 or something? A live version of Lowdown. Goodness gracious.
2: I saw the Silk Degrees tour, and the band effectively was Toto.
0: Right.
2: They were David Paich, and those guys were great. What a great show that was. Boz, that's an odd name. I assume that's a nickname, maybe?
1: Maybe. It's
0: named after,
2: doesn't he have a very fancy...
0: Somewhere he grew up, they thought his name was Boswell. He got the nickname Boswell, and then there's part of that that's true, what I just said.
2: Okay, good.
1: William Royce is his name.
2: Oh, that's very
1: William Royce Scaggs.
0: Does it give any explanation as to where Boz came
2: from? Didn't he grow up in Texas with Steve Miller? Bonnie Tyler. Remember do you know the song Total Eclipse of the Heart?
1: Oh, of course. Oh, yeah. I love that song.
2: You do?
1: Yeah, I love Bonnie Tyler. Yeah. Come on, you guys. You don't like Total Eclipse of the Heart?
2: My favorite.
0: And you're giving off spikes.
2: If you're of all the female singers named Bonnie.
1: Bonnie Raitt's the best.
3: Yeah.
2: I hate to rate Bonnie's. I do like Bonnie Raitt very much.
0: You said Raitt, right?
3: Yeah.
2: Raitt. Yeah, Raitt. Oh, that come out wrong. Okay, this is impossible. I would never get this one. Anybody know who this guy is? Born in 55. Tim Berners-Lee. Hyphenated last name. Tim Berners-Lee. Anybody?
0: No.
1: No.
2: He is the inventor of the World Wide Web.
0: What?
3: No, I'm...
2: And I know you think it's Al Gore, right? No. This is the guy that started the whole thing.
3: Huh.
2: His email, by the way, Tim. Right there. He's the guy. Can you imagine? If it weren't for him, think of Jeffrey, think of your friend Dick Wang wouldn't be...
3: yeah, good old Dick Wang.
2: Oh, I'm sorry, Bruce Wang wouldn't be in business.
0: See, Dick Wang's not a joke. No,
2: I'm sorry.
0: Bruce Wang is a joke.
2: And he's not Asian.
1: Tim is a Englishman, and he's now a sir, by the way.
2: I'll bet he is.
1: Sir Tim Berners-Lee, yeah.
2: I mean, it's sad. We don't know his name, but we know the guy that came up with the George Foreman grill.
3: Mm. Well, he should have put his name in World Wide Web,
1: yeah,
3: and then we'd
1: been
3: all know who he was.
1: So instead of Berners-Lee Web.
2: Instead of WWW, it would be TBL?
1: Yeah.
3: I like it.
2: Okay, thank you. And lastly, Maria Menounos, born in 1978.
1: She's been in here.
2: Yeah, sure.
1: She had that dolphin laugh.
2: You know, the star of gas station TV there for a while. Thank you very much.
1: Movies occasionally.
2: Yeah. Coming up. Oh, Critty. Sorry.
0: We'll be right back.
1: I'll be here.
0: We're in the O'Reilly Auto Parts Studios.
2: This is the Bob and Tom Show.
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0: My wife and I had a great time at Riverside. 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
0: Welcome back to the Bob and Tom Show. We're in the O'Reilly Auto Parts Studios. There's Christy Lee at the news desk.
1: Hello.
0: There's Jeff Oskey.
3: That's right, man.
0: There's Ace Cosby.
25: Hello.
0: Hello, Tom. I'm Chick McGee. How are you?
22: Hey, Chick McGee. This is Tom speaking. How are you?
0: Well done, sir. Why do I get the feeling that he really is meeting me for the first time?
1: Because he is.
0: Does stuff like that. Really freaks me out.
22: We had a nice little discussion off the air about Boz Scaggs. We're big fans.
0: Yeah.
22: And he met Steve Miller at a prep school in Dallas.
0: St. Mark's Prep School in Dallas.
22: And Steve Miller's still out there playing as well.
0: And as a joke, they said, well, you're from Bosley, North Carolina or something. Well, we're just going to call you Boswell. Boz Scaggs went along with it, and the rest is history.
22: And he's on those early Steve Miller albums. Those are all great. Now, we are going to return to the news desk with Christy Lee. What's happening?
1: A recent survey reveals Americans' most outrageous excuses for canceling plans. The Talker Research poll of 2,000 Americans found by the age of 32, Americans plan their social calendars around their sleep schedules. Boy, we can all relate to that, can't we? People cancel plans on average of 4 times per month.
0: Oh, that's nowhere near the record.
1: Almost half of those polled saying they cancel plans without any guilt.
0: Oh, absolutely.
1: You have guilt?
0: What do they keep telling you? Hey, love yourself. Be good to yourself. Be nice to yourself. How many? I bet you never cancel plans.
1: Oh, I do.
0: Hmm.
1: I have.
0: On the up and up or making up lies?
1: I kind of didn't even say anything recently. I just didn't go. But
3: yeah.
22: I have. There's certain things I hate doing anything on a Sunday night.
1: Yeah.
22: My favorite band comes to town. I'm not going.
0: Well, Sunday night's bad. Monday through Friday nights are bad, too.
1: Yeah, for us.
0: Friday
1: especially.
0: Night's okay, but, you know, you've been up all day.
1: The average person will turn down plans if they begin after 9 p.m. or before 7:36 a.m. What the hell's going on before 7:30 in the morning?
22: Well, we were just having a discussion with
0: 5K.
22: Someone on our staff who has to leave for the airport at 3 a.m. tomorrow.
1: Yeah, but that's a vacation. I mean, that's different. You know, when was the last time somebody called you and said, hey, we're going to have a party. It starts at 5 a.m. Are you going to be there?
3: Yeah.
0: I've tried to tell you, don't share anything in here about your real life. Just don't do it. And he continues to do it. You guys just rip him apart, like now. 3 a.m., why the hell would you? Here's what I do. My driver doesn't drop me off until a half hour before, and then he carries me to the gate. That's right. They put me up in a bin, and I go through the machine, and the next thing I know, I'm at the gate.
1: Some respondents share their boundaries up front. 40% have told loved ones not to invite them out at certain times because they'll be in bed. And rather than say no, they have some kind of bizarre excuses. One is, I've been arrested.
22: That's a good one.
1: Some were just honest, saying they'll tell people I'm too old or I just don't want to go. I've never said it. I just said I'm busy. I can't make it. That's the best excuse, right?
3: The only thing I like more than making plans, breaking those plans the day before.
1: Or isn't it even better when the other person breaks the plan?
3: That's heaven.
1: Yes.
0: That's the toughest part of that is acting disappointed.
1: Right.
0: Oh, no. Really? Well, we'll just have to.
3: If I knew how much having kids would get me out of stuff, I would have had one when I was 14. Like, it's the best excuse for anything that you don't want.
22: I didn't have any grandparents. I mean, I did, but I never. They were dead for the most part when I was born, so I never had that excuse.
0: But your,
1: what do you mean?
0: Did your birth actually mark their passing?
22: No, they were dead before I was born.
0: Oh, okay.
1: Except for what excuse?
22: Well, my grandma's dead. I can't come.
1: Oh.
22: Well, that's the advantage if you come from a broken home and have several sets of parents, you've got unlimited grandparents that could be dying. So you can't make it to
3: the event. I would never say my kid's sick when he's not sick. I would never say someone died I'd be afraid, like, I'm bringing that on him.
1: Mm.
3: You know what I mean? Like,
22: what if they're already dead? I guess I could have done it that way.
3: Yeah.
22: Hey, my grandmother died. I didn't say she died in 1951. I can't make it.
3: Oh, yeah,
22: my grandmother died 75 years ago.
0: Yeah, you still, I can't make it. My grandmother died. Oh, really? Oh, they're not going to say when that, when?
3: Yeah.
1: Yeah, at your age, you're going to have to really.
22: At what? Of what?
1: Sorry.
22: Of what? The Black Plague?
0: They're going to assume, and you let them assume.
1: 65% said the best kind of weekend is one with no plans.
22: Yes.
1: When asked about their ideal social outing.
0: Hang on a second. A weekend with no plans.
1: Yes.
0: And who said yes right away?
1: What do you mean?
0: Tom said yes.
1: When was the last time he had a weekend with no plans?
0: He won't let it happen.
1: Never.
0: Forget. He can't relax.
1: Nope.
0: He doesn't. When's the last time you flopped down into a lawn chair and looked at your pool?
1: When was the last time you were in your pool?
0: I'm going to guess never.
22: I power washed around it over the weekend.
1: Did you get in it?
22: Of course not.
1: Oh,
0: God, no.
22: Busy power washing.
1: Why wouldn't you get in it?
22: By the way, those power washers,
3: that's a good time.
22: That's good therapy.
3: Yeah.
22: You walk out, damn spot. I may have to upgrade. I want to get one that has enough power that I can point it at the ground. It'll launch me.
0: Well, you know, you're going to have to go
22: gas.
3: Yeah, you got to go gas.
22: Yeah, to get the serious ones,
0: electric is okay. But
3: you have an electric?
22: Yeah.
3: Oh.
1: Nah.
22: You got a gas one?
3: That's not a real power washer. Yeah, I got a gas
0: one. I've always wanted those ones that wear on your back, but everybody else is scared of them. I don't know what the
3: problem
0: is.
3: Oh, that's the leaf blower?
0: Oh, is it the leaf blower?
3: Yeah, that's the leaf blower.
22: That's gasoline, though, right?
3: That is gas. And I have seen one catch on fire on someone's back.
1: Is that really? Right?
3: Yeah.
0: When you were done laughing,
3: they dropped it real quick.
22: They sensed the...
0: You didn't help him at all. You just kept laughing.
3: Oh, they were on the other side of the yard. I was just like, I saw smoke, and then all of a sudden you saw fire, and they had it off in like 3 seconds.
1: And started the whole yard on fire.
3: Luckily, no.
1: Okay, good.
22: I see. Once again, these are
0: excuses. Do you ever want to relax?
1: No.
0: I don't think you do.
1: You don't.
0: Sure.
3: My issue is when I get home, like after, like I can do as many errands before I get home, but once I walk in my door to leave again for the day is a huge task.
1: I agree with that.
0: It's a big deal, man.
1: Yeah, it is.
22: I want an honest answer here, Chick.
0: Huh?
22: You ever leave here and you're thinking, oh, God, I got to get home, take a quick nap. You pull into your house and you see there's someone there doing something. And you just drive right by like you don't live there.
0: That has not happened, but oddly, it might happen today. Actually, there's something going on there today. I don't want any part of. So.
22: Yeah, okay. Right now, I want to remind you that if you do own your home, you may be in a situation in which you can take advantage of the equity in your house without actually selling it. The economy can be a little rough in spots right now. I think we all know that. But for whatever reason, houses, the average house in the United States is worth about 30 to 40% more than it was just 5 years ago. According to these stats, if you've owned your house for 10 years, it might have doubled in value or even more. It depends on your situation, obviously. I'm bringing this up because American Financing specializes in helping you take advantage of that equity by doing a refi, as they call it. 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
23: Chicken
0: on the
23: salad.
0: Road? Chicken salad, tuna salad. I always check the date to see.
3: Sure.
0: Fresh. It said April 3rd. It's 6 weeks from now.
23: Did you
0: is
23: buy
0: April
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0: 3rd. Does this mean it's at 4:03? And I said, does this mean April 3rd? And she said, yeah, it does. I went ahead and bought it.
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0: I'm fine.
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1: matched those of the Italian
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0: 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At the news desk, it's Christy Lee.
1: Hello.
0: There's Jeff Oskey.
3: Hey, man.
0: There's Ace Cosby.
15: Hey, Jake.
0: Hey, man. Pat Godwin. At home, healing from his shoulder surgery.
15: Is this slap bass? Is this somebody slapping bass?
0: I think it is. Yeah.
15: All right.
0: Yeah. You ever slap a bass, Tom? You ever slap an ass every now and then? I bet you're a closet butt guy, aren't you? I bet you are.
1: I don't think so.
0: Give that ass a good workout. Yeah. No, he likes the ass.
1: Yeah, he likes the ass. Everything about the ass.
0: Size of a house cat.
1: Mm-hmm.
0: How much does she weigh? 102. I don't think so.
15: Sweet.
0: What a pig.
1: Whoa.
2: I'm sorry, Chrissy, where were we?
1: Well, a Maverick gas station in Montrose, Colorado is unable to sell diesel after an RV driver emptied its waste tank into the station's diesel supply.
0: Whoops!
22: That's notice pulling a Dave Matthews.
1: The incident was brought to light by a Facebook user who wrote, quote, "They dumped into the large manhole covers near the road directly into the diesel tank. They have a dedicated dump at the larger pumps, but I guess someone decided to undo the manhole and dump there."
22: They need better signs.
1: Yeah. An employee told Cowboy State Daily. Ooh, how do we not get that here?
0: How you doing, Cowboy State Daily? Can I ask you what you're doing to further the image of a cowboy?
1: The pumps were shut down as a result.
0: Nothing. Well, kiss my ass.
1: Gas station will need to pump everything out of the tank and thoroughly clean it before it's operational again.
22: Do you know the famous Dave Matthews story?
15: Was that in Chicago?
22: Yeah. On August 8th, 2004, a tour bus belonging to the Dave Matthews Band dumped an estimated 800 pounds of human waste from the bus's Blackwater tank.
1: 800 pounds?
22: Through the Kinzie Street Bridge in Chicago onto an open-top passenger sightseeing boat.
1: How does it...
15: What? I didn't know it was onto a boat.
1: It can't be 800 pounds, Tom. That bus wouldn't move. Think about that.
0: This has a lot different story than I remember. Yeah. I don't remember.
15: 800 gallons?
0: I don't remember those gallons. Sightseeing boats.
1: 800 pounds.
5: And it wouldn't be solid waste.
1: It would be both.
22: Well, it's floating.
5: You don't do two on the bus.
1: Some people do.
22: I mean, after a big gig, it's the celebratory sit down.
1: Yeah, there's
22: they had to pay a $200,000 fine.
1: Yeah, wow.
22: So
0: it would have been okay had they
22: the band wasn't on the bus. It wasn't their fault, obviously.
0: What sightseeing are you seeing from that river in a boat?
22: You've never done the
1: Chicago River Cruise?
0: I don't know what the hell you would look at.
1: Oh, you'd look at all of the beautiful architecture. It's a really cool thing, actually.
0: That sounds great. I can't believe I haven't done that.
1: All right.
0: How many times have you done it?
1: Twice. Yeah.
22: Wow. Okay. Well, yeah. When you go under that bridge, look out.
15: Yeah. Duh. Open an umbrella.
1: You go under a lot of bridges when you're on the tour, actually, but yeah, you should try it sometime.
0: How long? Like an hour? 2 hours?
22: What was the driver thinking? Do you think he could get away with it?
15: Yeah.
0: That seems like an autonomous decision. I mean, he didn't ask anybody.
22: No. The band had nothing to do with it.
0: But. Of course.
1: Nearly $500,000 worth of bourbon has been stolen from a Philadelphia warehouse. Noble Oak Bourbon announced the loss of nearly 11,000 bottles in a coordinated cargo theft operation carried out in broad daylight.
0: Dun, dun, dun, dun, dun, dun.
1: Company officials asked distributors, retailers, restaurants, bars, and consumers to report any suspicious offers involving large quantities of Noble Oak Bourbon. Philadelphia PD and the Office of the FBI are investigating.
22: It's interesting. I was reading about this case. It wasn't sort of stealthily. It wasn't a bunch of guys sneaking up to a warehouse, and apparently these guys walked up and they had papers and they had credentials and everything appeared to be above board. They were shipping it to wherever, and they just.
15: If you put on one of those orange reflective vests, you can get away with anything.
1: Yeah, clipboard. Yeah,
0: you have that in a clipboard.
15: You're good.
0: You're golden.
22: But they think it was a computer hack of some sort, and they had the right codes, and they walked up, and said, we're supposed to pick this stuff up. Okay.
0: Take it.
1: Yeah.
22: But they stole alcohol-based bourbon.
1: Yeah. What other bourbon is there?
0: As opposed to meat-based bourbon.
22: They make non-alcoholic bourbon, of course.
0: Have you ever seen anybody so intelligent and so stupid all at the same time?
22: No. I was going to say if they stole the non-alcoholic bourbon, they'd never catch them because it'd be zero proof.
15: Okay.
22: You see, non-alcoholic bourbon.
0: All right. Okay. I like that.
22: They make that stuff, by the way.
1: They make, I've never seen the bourbon.
0: They make non-alcoholic bourbon?
22: They make non-alcoholic everything.
5: Except for mocktails.
1: Yeah, I know for mocktails, but I've seen non-alcoholic.
0: Non-alcoholic vodka?
1: Yeah.
0: Huh?
22: Yeah, sometimes called water.
0: So you're drinking the scent of perfume, right?
15: Potato water. That's all it is.
1: Oh, I'm looking up non-alcoholic bourbon.
0: Also look up the Chicago River Cruise. When's the next one?
1: I can get you on one today.
0: Oh, man.
15: I bet you can. I bet there's a ton of open seats.
1: Yeah. There are non-alcoholic bourbon brands. Yeah, there are a ton of them, actually. Ritual Zero Proof. Liars American Malt. Yeah, you're lying because it's fun. Free Spirits.
22: Do they give them nicknames that are like almost close, like Jake Daniels?
1: No, I'm just
22: do they
1: Spiritless or, Kentucky 74? These
0: or
1: are the
0: Shove
1: names.
0: Shove Us Regal.
1: Who knew? A user on Reddit asked non-Americans what is seen as American by their countries.
0: Ah.
1: One user replied, "In Hungary, an American kitchen means it's not walled off from the living room."
15: Yeah.
1: Oh, like an open, like concept. Open concept.
0: So they don't open the house. Yeah.
1: Apparently in Hungary, they don't have that. Another said that Norway labels bags of frozen diced carrots, peas, and other veggies as American mix.
0: Huh, really? Hmm.
22: Well, it's like we have French fries.
0: No,
1: what?
0: Freedom fries.
22: No, but I mean, in other words, if you say, "I want the American mix over there," it means whatever, mixed vegetables.
1: Yeah. One commenter said ranch dressing is known as American dressing in many countries. Cool Ranch Doritos are marketed as Cool American internationally.
22: And we were talking about the movie where the Royale, what is it? The
0: Royale with cheese.
22: Royale with cheese. That's that scene.
1: Pulp Fiction.
22: In Pulp Fiction. Where they're talking about the quarter pounder.
0: Mm-hmm. Yeah, quarter pounder with cheese. They don't have pounds over there. Yeah.
1: At an expat bar in Hungary to celebrate American Independence Day, they serve things like hot dogs and drinks, come in red solo cups, and they call those American party cups, the red cup.
15: I've heard that.
1: Yeah.
15: I watched these two travel. It's a couple that from Portugal that travels all over the world and like blogs it kind of thing. And they were excited. They were coming to America. They flew into Texas. Then they went to California, and then they went to New York. And their first report back from Texas was they were surprised that not everybody had a gun on their side.
1: Okay.
15: Like, they thought that everyone walked around with a cowboy hat and a pistol in a holster. And they're like, "Oh, we didn't see any guns."
1: Hmm. Yeah.
15: I'm like, yeah, we don't walk around.
1: Normally.
15: That's what they thought.
22: There's some more of these American teeth. When teeth are too perfect and too white, they sometimes call them American teeth.
0: Mm-hmm.
22: Corn dogs in Japan are called American dogs. So
15: I had a corn dog over the weekend.
1: Oh, I'm jealous.
0: Is there a decent frozen corn dog? I think that's my only. Well,
15: yeah, the State Fair one is great.
0: I could wait till the State Fair and get
15: State
0: one
15: Fair
0: there,
15: brand.
0: State Fair brand corn dog.
15: Corn dogs, they're pretty fire.
0: All right.
15: Yeah.
1: You put them in the air fryer?
15: I don't know. I just did it in the
22: oven.
15: Do
22: they come with a stick?
15: Well, I did your joke about the
0: manual transmission.
22: The Wienermobile?
15: Yeah. And all three of my kids go, huh. Yep.
22: Do they know what a stick is?
15: Yes.
22: No, I mean,
15: I explained it
22: in the context of a stick shift,
15: yes,
22: of a manual transmission.
15: I told
22: it
15: just like you told it. I gave way too much explanation up front.
22: What a stick shift was, yes. And then you did a callback to it.
15: Yeah,
22: didn't work.
15: They just, I tried it, man. Yeah. Maggie giggled.
22: Oh, so, oh, good.
15: Yeah.
1: She's a supportive partner.
22: The joke is that the Wienermobile, the corn dog version, has a manual transition because it's a stick.
15: Yes.
22: You see. Yeah, okay.
0: That term has to be going away, stick shift, right?
1: Yeah.
15: Yeah.
22: Oh, but it's fun to drive them.
1: Yep.
22: Makes it, although it does make it a bitch to text.
0: Well, you got to time it when you're out on the highway. Yeah.
22: Yeah. This is interesting. In some countries, a large refrigerator. Sorry.
0: What do they call fritters in other countries?
22: Sorry. A large refrigerator.
0: You did it again.
15: Third time's a charm.
0: Here we go.
15: You got
1: I'm not laughing because I've had this happen to me.
22: I'm sorry. It's called
0: no pressure.
22: This says it's called an American fridge.
1: A refrigerator?
22: A large refrigerator.
1: There you go.
0: Yeah. Sorry, we have so much of everything. Sorry.
22: Which is especially weird because half our stuff's made in China. So, but who knows? I see. Now, do you know today's Best Friends Day?
1: I did know that.
22: Did you know that, Jeff?
0: I did not.
22: You just went to visit one of your best friends over the weekend.
0: If not my only best friend. Yeah.
1: National Best Friends Day. U.S. Congress decided to devote a day each year in tribute to close friends back in 1935.
22: So, Jeff, do what you usually do and send your best friend a picture of your penis.
1: Wow.
0: What would you do if you... what would you do if you...
15: I don't think she would like that.
0: You're implying he sends a picture of himself to all, ever.
1: Look at him.
0: He's laughing.
1: He's turning red.
22: Sorry.
0: So your phone
15: rings.
0: I think
15: it's hilarious that he thinks it's weird to send a D pic.
1: Yeah,
22: it's incredibly weird.
15: No, not really.
22: When is the last time you did that?
0: It's pretty much
15: the last time I did it.
0: Yeah. The way things are done.
22: I'll give you a little more comfort here, so you don't have to embarrass yourself. Have you sent a D pic in the last 5 years?
15: Oh yeah.
22: Really?
15: Yeah.
0: It's got to be to your.
15: Yeah.
0: Your lady.
1: Your lady, yeah. Of course.
15: Yeah.
1: All right.
15: Yeah, she's like, what are you doing at work? And I was like, here, let me show you. And
0: hilarious.
15: Yeah.
0: That's solid. That's solid humor.
15: Yeah.
0: Yes.
15: I thought it was cold.
0: Tom, I'm going to ask you.
15: Tom is shaking.
0: I'm gonna text you later. I'm going to go, hey, buddy, what are you doing at work? What are you doing at work? And then you send me, I'll show you what I'm doing. Now you send me, me and Mr. Johnson are here.
22: Without getting too personal. Was it angry in the photograph?
15: Yeah.
22: Okay.
15: Yeah. Yeah, well, you aren't going to send a not, you don't want to see.
1: No. Why would you do that?
15: Nobody wants a flaccid.
0: Yeah.
15: You don't even want to see your own flaccid.
0: You don't want to hear the term limp. You don't want to hear that.
22: Whenever I hear flaccid, I think of those pickles. Vlasic.
15: Yeah.
1: The holiday best friends.
22: Oh, I'm sorry.
1: Day.
22: We're still doing best friends day.
1: It's given rise.
22: You're not supposed to send D pics to your buddies? Okay.
1: I don't think so. It's given rise to a handful of other friendship themed days for celebration, including just Friendship Day, Women's Friendship Day, and even an entire week called Old Friends, New Friends Week.
22: Oh, Jesus.
1: Almost all of the celebrations of friendship occur in the
22: pathetic.
1: Summer.
22: Can't you just get friends the normal way? So if it's best friends day, I'm going to, as best friends, so instead of texting Godwin, get your ass back to work, I'll say, hey, how are you feeling?
0: So that would be your call, Pat Godwin? Because I remember he wasn't in the top five not that long ago.
1: I remember that too.
0: And I can tell you this, Godwin remembers it. He did not make the cut.
22: I took him food twice this weekend.
0: Huh.
22: He's recovering from his serious surgery.
15: Do you think he could play like a harmonica, like one-handed?
22: I don't think he plays harmonica.
15: Well, he's got time to learn.
1: Yeah, what's he doing?
0: Rotator cuff repaired.
22: He can.
1: Yeah, it's not like he had his arm cut off.
22: No, but it's his right shoulder. He can't strum, and he's got this weird appliance on his chest holding his arm out.
1: Yes, that's how they
22: so
1: do
22: he
1: that.
22: He can still do the fingering with the left hand. I mean, the fingering of the neck of his guitar.
1: Mm-hmm.
22: That came out wrong. Never mind. Rescue me, will you? Now, what's coming up, Christy Lee?
1: Coming up, we have a guy vandalizing a sign in Florida. We have an escaped emu.
0: That happened in Florida? That's so odd.
1: Yeah. And that the largest Lego set ever has been unveiled. Did you guys see this?
15: Ooh.
1: And it has something to do with the Pope over the weekend. Actually.
0: I saw that, and I can't remember what it was.
22: Isn't it $1,000?
1: It's, well, we'll tell you.
0: No, it's got to be
1: it's
0: more
1: not.
0: Than that.
1: It's not $1,000.
15: What was it?
1: It's 12,000 plus pieces.
15: There's a Lego Pope?
1: No.
15: I can build a Pope out of Lego?
1: Well, maybe, but this, never mind. I tried to, never mind. The Pope is in Spain. Did I give you a hint as to what it is?
15: Nope.
22: By the way, I saw that, and they had they had the Pope mobile there.
1: Mm-hmm.
22: Do they?
0: I saw that
22: have
0: in
22: to,
0: person.
22: Do they have to drive that thing everywhere, or do they? Can it fit on a plane?
0: the Pope mobile?
22: Because I mean, it's.
0: I think they go wherever they go. They probably have one waiting. I would think.
22: But I'm saying, do they have to drive it there? The thing's huge. He stands up, and it's got a big bubble on it.
0: I'll say it again.
1: Well,
0: let's say they're flying to Venezuela. They're going to have a Pope mobile waiting in Venezuela, not on the plane with the Pope.
15: They build a new one every time.
0: Well, I would think.
22: I wonder if they can.
1: Why
22: maybe
1: they, just,
22: maybe they can break it down.
0: You guys are saying they build. I'm out of.
15: I'm saying they have. two or three, and they they fly them in like a cargo plane, like they do
5: for the president. It's cargo.
22: The president's he's in a regular limo. I mean, or a like an SUV, like a Suburban that's got all the armor on it.
1: The Pobobile is flown to Spain in a large military cargo plane.
0: Military.
22: Now, when they's done, when they
1: ahead of his visit,
22: could I possibly speak? I can't speak English.
15: I'm sorry.
22: Well, no, it's my fault. I'm stumbling on my words. When he's done with it, do they put that on the market?
1: No, they take it back to Rome.
22: No, but could you buy like a used Pope mobile?
0: Absolutely, you can buy it. At Artie's Pope mobile.
22: I know a couple guys that have a big enough ego they'd want one.
0: Hi, I'm Artie.
15: Look it up. I'm bringing
0: a
15: trailer.
0: When's the last time you said, "There's the Pope"? Look at that Pope. Look at that sharp Pope mobile.
22: I'll be coming to the party. Standing up in my Pope mobile.
15: The Pope mobile always reminds me of that game Trouble.
1: Yes.
15: Like with the little bubble. Like I want to pop it and see the Pope bounce around in there.
0: Isn't that called the Pop-O-Matic or something?
1: Yes. Yeah. Very good.
22: What do we know? What kind of vehicle a Pope mobile is? Is it?
0: It's a 67 Ford Galaxy.
22: No, I'm wondering. Is it? I assume. I would hope it's Italian. Is it like a Ferrari or a Fiat or a Alfa Romeo? Something cool. What do you think?
15: I'm saying Cadillac.
1: You're saying Cadillac? It's not a Cadillac.
22: American made?
1: No.
0: It's probably a retrofitted golf
1: car. It's a Mercedes-Benz, according to this. Oh, no, that can't be right, right?
22: Wait a minute. Pope doesn't live in Germany. Come on. Support your local.
1: Mercedes-Benz, Pope Francis. Oh, is it Pope Francis? That's not it. This can't be right. Okay, hold on. I'll keep looking.
22: Well, you keep looking. I'm going to tell you about.
0: You keep asking questions. That's helping.
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0: Here we are again, Michigan.
1: Six innocent lives taken. 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
16: That's right.
5: He's sitting in

0: Josh Arnold's chair throws me a little bit. There's Ace Cosby.
1: Howdy.
0: Josh Arnold getting a colonoscopy today. Pat Godwin not here. His rotator cuff surgery went well, but he's still incapacitated somewhat.
2: And we will have Josh's video posted later today.
3: Oh.
2: His colon.
3: Oh, I can't wait for that.
0: Oh, yeah. And here's Tom. Hi, Tom.
4: Got a polyp here and a polyp there and a couple of...
0: pop, pop, pop.
3: If you've been sitting through the break wondering, we did find out for sure that the Pope Mobile is a Mercedes G-Class. So there you go.
0: So then the Pope has his own plane, right?
3: I'm sure the Vatican has their own plane.
0: Oh, yes. the Vatican?
4: Full-time, or do they lease one?
3: Oh, for God.
4: That's got to be pricey. You keep a 747. You got some upkeep.
3: I don't know if you've noticed, but the church is hurting.
0: Have they purchased or are they leasing, Christy? What kind of a story is this?
2: They own.
0: Welcome to my world.
2: They own Pope Force One. They are owners of it.
0: Maybe it's a Pope or Cub.
3: We were talking about the Pope.
0: Anything there, Tom?
4: Well, I was just wondering if it.
0: See, that's what happens.
4: How they get because the Pope Mobile. I saw it this weekend, and I was thinking, that's how could you get it?
3: They have a cargo plane that brings it over.
4: Because you couldn't really drive it on a freeway.
3: No, no, Tom.
0: And you couldn't drive it on the water. Maybe they put it on a steamship.
4: Has there ever been a vehicle that you a land based vehicle you drive like a boat?
0: Well, yeah.
3: Yes. You can do it at Disney World.
0: Didn't LBJ?
4: Where you stand up. You know what I'm saying?
3: Stand up
4: If you're driving a, say, a large boat, you're standing up, right?
2: Yes.
4: But, I mean, is there
2: So you want a car that you stand up to drive.
4: I'm wondering if anybody was ever stupid enough to do that.
3: You know, you've got a lot of time this afternoon. You can look that all up on your own.
4: I'm just wondering.
0: Are the constant questions bothering you, Christy?
4: I'm just wondering if there was.
3: I ask you a lot of questions.
0: Yeah!
4: I'm just wondering if there was some wacky inventor at some point that thought it would be better to drive standing up.
0: There are famous stories about LBJ on his ranch. He would have people, and he goes, oh, let's take a drive here in this. And it was a little, it looked like a Corvair.
4: Oh, yeah.
3: Yeah, they have.
0: And he would go, oh, stop, you're heading toward the lake. And he just, right out on the lake.
3: Uh-huh.
0: Yeah.
4: I've seen those.
3: Yeah. They have them at the lake.
4: They made them, I think, in the late 50s, early 60s. It's a boat that's also a car.
0: Mm-hmm. And they do that
4: very impractical.
0: At Disney World?
3: Yep, they sure do.
0: Son of a gun. Huh.
3: I've done that. It's fun.
0: Why don't you have a boat car? Would you call it a bar or a coat?
4: No, it both would be confusing.
0: Right.
4: I'm going to get in the bar.
3: Okay, so Pope Leo was in Spain. That's why we were bringing it up.
2: Okay.
0: The Sagrada de Familia.
3: Lego has officially revealed the biggest set in the company's history, a 12,060-piece replica of the Sagrada Familia, Barcelona's iconic basilica that'll probably never, ever get done.
0: The original architect, Kurt Gaudi.
3: Yeah,
0: that's right.
3: Very good.
4: Oh, it's that one that looks like it's melting?
0: Yeah.
3: Yes.
0: I saw that in 95 and it still wasn't complete. And I guess today as we're talking,
3: I saw it 2 years ago and it still wasn't complete. And they just put the star on the top of the top spire.
0: I think I saw yesterday it's still not complete.
3: Or a cross.
4: Does it say how much it costs?
3: Yes. Does it say how much the set costs?
4: Yeah.
3: $800.
4: Oh, okay.
3: $79.99.
0: No. Tom wants to know how much the renovation has cost over the years. Do you have that?
3: Well, I did watch the piece yesterday.
0: What kind of a story is this then?
3: On CBS, but I don't recall how much money. But Gaudi is really, he had quite the vision for that.
0: Gaudi.
3: Yeah, that's how they pronounce it.
2: So is the Lego set missing some pieces of what they don't have done yet?
3: You know, that's a very good question.
0: Well, huh? Yeah, Christy,
3: maybe you could add pieces as they finish.
2: Yeah, they send you more.
4: They send them $100 a month for life.
0: And honey, my new Lego parts here for my Sagrada.
3: The completed model stands roughly 2 feet tall, more than 18 inches wide and 15 inches deep, and is available for pre-order ahead of its November 1st release. I bet your son gets this.
4: No.
3: Sam's not going to do this one?
0: He has all of them, though, right?
4: Yeah, but it's not cool like the Star Wars thing. Who wants a basilica, whatever the hell it is?
3: It's beautiful.
4: So what?
3: Hey,
4: you want to see my plastic church?
3: Who wants to see a plastic model of a...
4: of a car? That's cool. That's why.
0: We had a plastic church at Christmas. It had a light bulb in it. You put it up and plug it in.
3: Yeah.
4: Sounds lovely.
0: Yeah. It was glorious. It was thrown at me a couple Christmases later. But
4: truly spiritual.
3: Well, let's talk about you being spiritual.
4: What would Jesus do?
0: It was a spiritual moment.
4: He'd catch it. What is he?
0: No, no. Jesus would duck, I think, is what Jesus would do. My mom had a hell of an arm.
4: Are there any good scenes in the Bible where Jesus ducks?
0: I know there's Jesus wept. I know that.
4: Yeah.
0: I don't know about Jesus ducked.
4: Yeah, that wouldn't be his.
0: Well, who would have the balls enough to throw something at Jesus?
2: Yeah, well, right? He was like flipping tables and stuff. He may have made some.
3: Oh, yeah, he got mad at the temple, remember?
2: He may have thrown some stuff at him.
3: He did get mad at the temple.
4: That's because he was playing Monopoly. He goes, I hate this game. Boom.
2: Even back then.
0: Flipping the table.
4: Who was the first person to do that?
0: Some of us will be back tomorrow.
3: Yeah, some of us.
4: Oh, well, thank you very much for joining us. These are the O'Reilly Auto Parts Studios. This is the Bob and Tom Show.
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0: My wife and I had a great time at Riverside. 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The night of comedy was killer. 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

Well, a big happy Monday, Jay Coffey checking in. 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Coming up in just a few minutes, I've got a couple of things you might want to know, including HBO Max has set a date for the debut for the Big Bang Theory spinoff, Stewart Fails to Save the Universe.

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0: They came to us from England. That is the Thompson Twins. No actual twins in the group. And Hold Me Now, one of their biggest hits in the U.S. Jay Coffey, take a look at some things you might want to know. Well, HBO Max, I said July 24th for the Big Bang Theory spinoff, Stewart Fails to Save the Universe, with Sheldon, Leonard, Denise, Bert, and Barry Kripke also appearing. Well, there's a nice-looking couple dating these days, Lorenzo Lamas and Heather Locklear. According to a new study, one-third of Americans' wealth is tied to the stock market. Madonna did a surprise pop-up concert in New York City's Times Square last Thursday as a promo stunt for her upcoming album Confessions 2, which should be out on July the 3rd. And happy birthday to Boss Gags, who turns 82 today. Progressive Insurance. 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

0: Eliminator action from ZZ Top and Sharp Dressed Man, and you can't beat that lead guitar work from Billy Gibbons, chosen by Guitar World as number 43 of the 50 greatest guitar solos of all time.
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0: Suddenly Last Summer from the Motels, released as a lead single from their fourth album, Little Robbers. That would have been summertime 1983, of course, written by their leader, Martha Davis. Jay Coffey, take a look at the weekend box office. Well, Scary Movie easily secured the number one spot over the weekend with $55 million. Other major new releases, Masters of the Universe debuted at number two, Back Rooms landed in third, fourth place went to Obsession, and The Amazing Digital Circus, The Last Act, rounded out the top five.
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0: Follow You, Follow Me from Genesis, coming out in early 1978 from their album And Then There Were Three. Now, the music was written by the band, but those great lyrics were written by their very talented Mike Rutherford. It would be their first top 10 hit in the U.S. Hey, this is Jay Coffey. So if you want to have a healthy brain as you age, well, here's a great tip. You can decrease your risk of dementia by 34% if your job requires you to have frequent interaction with people. Now, apparently, teachers seem to have the greatest protection, followed by nurses, doctors, farmers, and office workers.
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Hey, it's Dave Covey coming up in just a few minutes. We're going to take a look at why we should take a 2-minute break.

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0: early 1991 action from Amy Grant, Baby Baby. That would be the first of a string of hits from her album Heart in Motion. Jay Covey, so Zoe Saldana and Nicole Kidman are back on the front lines. Now the Oscar-winning stars return for Linus Season 3 in August on Paramount+. This intense espionage thriller continues with chaos ensuing as the Linus team is deployed on its most personal assignment yet. Linus Season 3 returns Sunday, August the 2nd on Paramount+. Today's featured group on the Daily Double Play have been performing for over 70 years.
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0: We finish up today's Daily Double Play with Working My Way Back to You, originally a hit by the Four Seasons in 1966. 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Their version peaked at number two in March and April of 1980. And we kicked off the action with I'll Be Around. That would become the Spinners' first top 10 hit on the pop chart.
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8: A Better Life with Dr. Sanjay Gupta.
9: Breast cancer is the most common cancer among women in the world. And according to a new study out of the University of Washington School of Medicine, an estimated 3.5 million cases a year are expected by 2050. Now, the good news is we've gotten so much better at screening, earlier detection, and cutting-edge treatments in many countries, including here in the United States. But even here in America, black women have a death rate from breast cancer that is 40% higher than white women, a disparity that exists despite our world-class treatment infrastructure. So what can you do to lower your risk? Eat less red meat? Try your best to manage your blood sugar and your weight? Exercise is really important. Cut back on drinking, quit smoking. And remember this, you should start getting mammograms. At what age? 40. That's when you should start. I'm Dr. Sanjay Gupta, helping you live a better life.
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Everybody wants to rule the world. Personally, Jay Coffey, I just want to serve up your favorite tunes. That makes me very happy. Coming up in just a bit, brilliant bees spontaneously solve puzzles.

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0: Early 1982 in the San Francisco group Huey Lewis and the News would score their big breakout hit, and of course we believe in love. Hey, this is Jay Coffey. So despite their tiny brains, bumblebees possess the remarkable ability to spontaneously solve complex problems without prior training, according to new research. Now, in the experiment, bees figured out how to roll a small ball into a pit and climb on top of it to reach an inaccessible, sugar-rewarding artificial flower. While the bees were taught how individual elements worked, they were never shown the solution, meaning their success relied on spontaneous problem solving rather than gradual reinforcement learning. I knew they were stinging me on purpose.
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11: Ladies and gentlemen, Bob and Tom.
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0: Her is from Madonna, and she's going to have a brand new album coming out July the 3rd. 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

0: Prince, rolling back the calendar to June 1984, some Purple Rain action in When Doves Cry. 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
7: Here we are again, Michigan. 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

0: We were into the final summer of the decade of the 1970s, coming off his off-the-wall album, Michael Workin' Day and Night. Hey, this is Jay Coffee. Did you know 17% of people surveyed are afraid of sports? Häagen-Dazs ice cream was actually invented right in the U.S. A survey found 54% of people have lied about their relationship status on social media. Another survey says that about 11% of people eat ice cream every day, and the average person has 8 coffee mugs that they got for free.
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0: Cher, along with six other people, collaborated on writing that big hit out of late 1998 from her album Believe, the title song. Hey, this is Jay Coffey. So Hulu has announced Paul Simon, The Quiet Celebration Concert, a nearly two-hour live concert film recorded during the legendary singer-songwriter's A Quiet Celebration Tour. Now, the film will premiere on Disney Plus and Hulu on June 26th.
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0: Here we are again, Michigan.
1: Six innocent lives taken. Mass attacks can be prevented. There are always warning signs. It starts with a grievance.
2: They fired me! I know you all have something to do with it!
1: It's social media. How many people saw that? Bought a gun, ammo. He had a plan. People saw the clues, but were too afraid to tell anyone. Stop a plot. Speak up.

0: Back in 1975, nobody ever thought that Bohemian Rhapsody from Queen was ever going to be a hit record, but Freddie Mercury knew, and he was absolutely right, a classic. Jay Coffey, so from psychology today, apparently the future makes us feel good. Now, research shows that when we're imagining the future, we experience more vivid emotions than when we're describing events that have actually happened. Now, the findings suggest that daydreaming about good times yet to come makes us happier. I'm daydreaming about lunch, and that's making me very happy.
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0: Eddie Van Halen taking care of the synthesizer for a very first time for Van Halen and a jump. Hey, it is Jane Coffey with a couple of habits of naturally positive people. First of all, they spend less time with pessimistic people. They do things that support a positive mindset. They're solution-oriented. They don't let negative people bring them down. They smile at people as often as they can. They compliment others. They laugh a lot. And they watch informative news, not bad news.
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0: Lean On Me, the song, of course, written and first recorded by Bill Withers in the early 1970s, a big hit for Bill and also a big hit for Club Nouveau. Jay Coffey, so Avatar, The Last Airbender, finally has a return date set. Season 2 of the series will arrive this month, and Netflix has released a teaser. Now, Avatar, The Last Airbender follows Aang, a young avatar, as he learns to master the four elements, water, earth, fire, air, to restore balance to a world threatened by the terrifying Fire Nation. Avatar, The Last Airbender returns on June 25th. On Netflix.
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0: Two Color Man Long Nights, of course, from Styx, coming off of their eighth album, Pieces of Eight, out of 1978, the song sung and written by Tommy Shaw. Jay Coffey, so from Best Life Behavioral Health, couples disagree, but if you want to avoid those disagreements turning into a knockdown, drag-out fight, well, you need to know the four magic words. 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I see your point.
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13: right.
12: 2.3% hitting the earth. 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
14: So let me ask you this. 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
13: I have a table.
14: Here we go. You have seven tables put together. Don't distract me. This is a brilliant analogy. You put 100 guns on them, and two of them are loaded.
12: Right.
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13: 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Especially if I'm listening to this.
12: Yes. 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
3: A better life with Dr. Sanjay Gupta.
4: People have started using AI for all sorts of things, but I cannot think of an area where the stakes are higher than your health. First of all, I'll tell you this. I know doctors who have cracked some seemingly impossible cases with the help of AI, so it can be a powerful tool. But AI can also hallucinate, provide bad advice, and be just as confident when it does that. If you do decide to plug any personal medical information into one of these chatbots, you should know that while the companies that created them have robust privacy protections in place, they are not bound by HIPAA, like your healthcare provider is. 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And remember, if you ever experience concerning symptoms, skip the AI consult and head straight to the ER. I'm Dr. Sanjay Gupta, helping you live a better life.
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0: Fleetwood Mac doing Little Lies, Christy McVie and company, and it's John Summers. All right, this is kind of a weird question. Maybe not. At what age are people the happiest? Well, the happiest group is not the 20-year-olds or even those in their 50s. Now, based on responses from almost 500,000 people, the most gleeful group is decades older, those in their 70s. This group reporting higher levels of life satisfaction, more positive emotions, fewer negative emotions compared to all other ages. Interestingly enough.
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0: Billie Jean, and it's Michael Jackson, of course. 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

0: Rock and roll and Tom Petty and the Heartbreakers and Mary Jane's Last Dance. 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

It's John Summers with a lost classic coming up next from a movie star, a big movie star, from a big movie. Anyway, it's next, right after The Hollies.

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0: Patrick Swayze and She's Like the Wind. Today's lost classic from 87, although it was recorded the previous year. Now, they wanted to try and include it on the soundtrack to a movie called Youngblood, a Rob Lowe film from the year before, but no. Anyway, it appeared in Dirty Dancing, and as a result, of course, that movie, still very, very popular, and at the time, it was like, whoa, it was huge, and the soundtrack was huge, too. So, yeah, big hit all over the world for Patrick Swayze. It is only one, alas. She's Like the Wind. Patrick Swayze. Today's lost classic. We'll do another one tomorrow, right around the same time. 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
23: A better life with Dr. Sanjay Gupta.
24: We all know how important it is to stay active as we age, especially as we get older. But I've come to realize that for as good as people are about getting their cardio in, a lot of older folks really don't seem to be doing the recommended amount of strength training or even understand why it's so important. It helps you stay functional and therefore independent for as long as possible. Certified strength and conditioning specialist Dana Santis says a great place to start is not with dumbbells or barbells, but with your body weight, which allows you to build strength while also learning how your body moves and where your limitations exist. It also reduces the risk of overwhelming your connective tissue, which adapts more slowly than muscles as we get older. Once you're comfortable, you can dial up that intensity, but do it slowly, do it carefully. I'm Dr. Sanjay Gupta, helping you live a better life.
19: Ladies and gentlemen, Bob and Tom.
0: Out of 100%,
14: right.
0: 2.3% hitting the earth. That's barely negligible.
20: So let me ask you this. Say you had a table.
21: I have a table.
20: Here we go. You have seven tables put together. Don't distract me. This is a brilliant analogy. You put 100 guns on them, and two of them are loaded.
0: Right.
20: Would you walk up to the table, grab a gun, put it to your head, and pull the trigger?
21: Yes. Especially if I'm listening to this.
0: Yes. And so the next day, and the next keep, day.
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0: Sammy Hagar and Van Halen. Are you Team Sammy or Team David Lee? Anyway, why can't this be love? John Summers here. Now, if you happen to be hosting a World Cup party, which food do you absolutely have to have? You know, while hot dogs are the quintessential baseball snack, soccer has its own strong game day tradition as well, chips and salsa. Now, in the U.S., chips paired with salsa are popular at soccer matches. 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
11: Here we are again, Michigan. Six innocent lives taken. Mass attacks can be prevented. There are always warning signs. It starts with a grievance.
12: They fired me! 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

0: Rock and roll from Steven Tyler and the Boys, Aerosmith and Sweet Emotion. All right, so this John Summers now, you already know that it's dangerous to drink and drive, right? And swim. Yeah, drink and swim. Some folks do this. Alcohol use is involved in up to 70% of deaths associated with water sports. It affects your balance and coordination and judgment and basically all the skills you need, you know, to keep yourself afloat, as it were.
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4: 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The sold-out crowd, the morning show was off the rails as expected. The night of comedy was killer. And Tom did a great job of emceeing when he wasn't fixated on reefer. Is that true?
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4: You know me. 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

0: Daryl Hall, John Oates, and your kiss is on my list. John Summers here, and the Tony Awards were last night. Anybody remember that? It used to be a thing. I mean, you know, back before all the social media and cable channels and whatnot. And we used to all gather around and watch it on one of the networks, and it was a big thing. Not so much anymore, I guess. But I'm sure a lot of folks did watch it. The 79 Tony Awards, some of the biggest names from stage and screen last night. A-list nominees and the performers and presenters and in New York City, and it was hosted by Pink, from what I understand. So yeah, if you missed it, I'm sure you could see it somewhere if you have to.
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0: 1999, it is Prince. 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

0: Tom Cochran, and life is a highway. It certainly is, and fraught with peril sometimes. For example, if you're out in public and you have to use the restroom, what do you do? 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According to Vanderbilt University Medical Center, it's okay. You can't catch anything from doing that. The bacteria often found common, most people already have them. Okay, so they pose little risk, according to health experts. That's right.
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Well, lately, I don't know if you realize this, but Elton John's been doing some one-off shows for this one and that one, and sounding really good. Here he is now. Benny and the Jets.

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0: Michael Jackson, The Way You Make Me Feel. He also wrote that song, by the way. It's John Summers. 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
13: A Better Life with Dr. Sanjay Gupta.
14: If you are struggling with substance abuse, alcohol, pills, whatever it may be, first of all, it's nothing to be ashamed of. We know addiction is a brain disease, and we also know getting into recovery can be tough. Also, in case this helps, I want to tell you about a new study out of Harvard School of Public Health, which found that spiritual belief, the idea of a steady religious practice, had a protective effect from addiction. Experts we talked to told us there were probably a few reasons why this might be the case. Number one, excessive drug and alcohol use would not be the norm in a religious community, and people want to fit in. Two, a belief in a higher power provides people with hope and solace, great foils for addiction. And three, and I think there's some merit to this, regular attendance in a faith community also provides connection. Just like in AA, camaraderie and social support is often what you need. I'm Dr. Sanjay Gupta, helping you live a better life.
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15: 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Could not have been 15 teeth between the 10 women. 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

0: Summer 69, Bryan Adams, and a recent concert appearance. Some guy made his way up on stage during that song and went onto the microphone and sang a line of the song. And then, of course, security escorted him somewhere else. And Bryan Adams, for his part, he just continued where the guy left off. It was actually kind of funny.
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Well, some call this a yacht rock. I'm not sure that's a positive term, but it seems to be sticking. 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

0: Peter Gabriel, big time. He's in the Rock and Roll Hall of Fame twice, once as a member of Genesis and the other as a solo performer. Yeah, he is big time. I'm John Summers. And all right, ladies, and this is more of a ladies thing, I guess, for the women. When you borrow clothes, well, when women borrow clothes, they found this from Cosmopolitan. 41% of women have ruined something they borrowed. And what's worse, they lied about it. Wow.
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0: I will survive. Gloria Gaynor, a big time survivor. 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

0: R.E.M. and Michael Stipe and Losing My Religion. It's John Summers. Are you out there in the dating world? I got to tell you what, it's, I don't know, what are the rules? I mean, what do you do? What are you supposed to do? What are you expected to do? Especially if you haven't been in the dating world for a long time. It is very difficult. Well, they did a study, okay? Singles in America, Match.com, and they did a study, they did an article. Going on a first date, the tip is do not overstay your welcome, all right? 52% of singles think a good first date should last between 2 and 4 hours. That's it.
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18: Ladies and gentlemen, Bob and Tom.
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18: Ladies and gentlemen, Bob and Tom.
19: My wife and I had a great time at Riverside. The sold-out crowd, the morning show was off the rails as expected. The night of comedy was killer. And Tom did a great job of emceeing when he wasn't fixated on reefer. Is that true?
20: Were you asking a lot about reefer?
19: Were you asking a lot about dope?
20: I definitely heard a couple references.
22: I wanted to know if reefer was legal there. Yeah, it's not.
21: Mm-mm. But you sure smell it.
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